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I know the summer's getting hot and the kids are bored, and that's what the His Radio Chill Zone is for. It's Harlan. 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

uplifting and encouraging. 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

Well, if you love an amusement park and you're not afraid of the signs that say you will get wet, this ride might be for you. It's Harolyn His Radio. Carowinds, located on the North Carolina-South Carolina border, is adding the Rip Roarin' Falls Log Flume roller coaster to the lineup. I think it's going to be about 2027 when it's all said and done. But the log ride, according to my son, will go to like the highest drop of a log flume. And also, it's going to go backwards when it drops. So maybe that's two different drops. I'm not really sure. But when you ride it in 2027, let me know how it goes. And did you get wet? Because I'm not really for those rides where I got to get in my shoes and my socks are all sloshing the whole rest of the day. But if you love a water ride and you don't mind your shoes and your socks getting wet, it sounds fun.

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We get to declare the name of Jesus here on His Radio, and it's thanks to Jesus and you. Thank you for being His Radio partner. I'm Harolyn. We know the summer gets busy. There's a lot going on, but you are continuing to pray for us and to give to the ministry of His Radio so we can continue sharing the gospel day in and day out through the messages and the music. So thank you.

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1: Do you have a family reunion coming up this summer, like a family get together, maybe over the holiday weekend? Like when I get with my family, my big sister, she better be making me my special cake. And we're doing a little family trip together coming up. And I'm going to be honest, do I know how she's going to travel with it? Nope. Do I know how she's going to make it gluten and dairy free? Nope. But I do know it won't be a visit without my big sis if she doesn't make it. So hint, hint, Lori, hint, hint. Do you have a food like that? That it's just when you get together with that family member, they bring it like because it's that good. And you know, like, oh, Aunt Sarah's bringing, you know, the mac and cheese. Or for me, oh, it's just, I don't even know what it's called. It's like a mandarin orange cake, I think. But it is so so good.
2: A few evening storms, otherwise skies become clear through the night with lows in the mid-70s, a light west wind. Partly to mostly sunny for Monday with an isolated afternoon storm possible, highs around 95. It'll feel like 97 to 102 degrees, partly cloudy in mid-70s Monday night, sunny and hot on Tuesday, the high 95. I'm meteorologist Matthew Harding with more uplifting and encouraging music next on His Radio 89.3.
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1: 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One of the songs came on about there being joy in the house of the Lord. Being able to lay things down at the door. And he started asking me questions about it. And I was able to share the plan of salvation because of that song with him. And that day he accepted Christ into his heart.
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believe that today? Do you believe if you are laying it at Jesus' feet, he will do something amazing with it? It's Harold and His Radio. I've got two teenage boys. Sometimes I just don't know where their minds are, if I'm being honest, or how to talk to them or how to protect them, because they're growing up and they're getting into this world and they're seeing things. And maybe you're with me. Maybe you've got adult children or, you know, a child that has strayed from Jesus. And I'm telling you right now, when we lay our kiddos at Jesus' feet, he's going to do something with them. It might not be today or tomorrow, but he is going to do something with them, because the Bible is clear. When we raise them up, as we should, in his name, they are going to be his. So I'm going to remind us, moms, dads, grandmas, we're going to lay them at Jesus' feet.

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Hits Radio, happy Monday. Here we are with 2 days to go in June. Yes, today and tomorrow. In July, here we come. I can't believe it's almost halfway through 2026. Where is the time going? I don't know, but hey, I'm glad you're celebrating the second to last day of June with Hits Radio. Plenty of uplifting and encouraging music to come. CeCe Winans right now, sing it out, Worthy of It All on Hits Radio.

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Kids' birthday parties are always interesting. His radio, it's Josh. We got to go to a birthday party yesterday, and it was so fun. Had some delicious food, some great times, and the kids had a blast. They always do. They find fun things, no matter if it's the party games or just random things they come up with. But the most fun part of the entire birthday party was not what I thought it was. It wasn't the singing have happy birthday and having the cake and cookies. It wasn't the opening of the presents or playing in the backyard or any of those things. No, the best part for the kids came at the end of the party when everybody was cleaning up and there was this big balloon arch and they had to take it down. And how do you take down a balloon arch? Well, you got to pop those balloons. The kids had such a blast. Yes, we gave them toothpicks from the food table. Maybe not the safest thing in the world, but hey, it worked and they got to pop those balloons. It was so loud. They were having a blast, and I can't believe that was the most fun highlight of the birthday party.

We got your back when you're looking for uplifting, encouraging music, when you're looking for positivity, when you're looking to sing at the top of your lungs in your car, or wherever you are. 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

the random pop-up summer storms are already happening. His radio, it's Josh. Yeah, it was a beautiful, clear day the other day. We were like, oh, maybe we'll go outside, do something. All of a sudden, within a couple of minutes, it seemed, it changed. It got dark outside, big claps of thunder, and then boom, just a monsoon level of rain. We were like, yeah, we're not going outside anymore. You never know what you're going to get from hour to hour during this time of the year.

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Are you ready for another His Radio Chill Zone stop? Hey, it's Josh on His Radio. All these have been so fun. Thank you so much for coming out. If you've been to one already, if not, I promise we're trying to hit every single area, and we're probably coming to yours soon. For example, tomorrow we'll be in Greer, South Carolina, hanging out at Century Park. Such a fun spot. Starting at 10 a.m., our friends at Snow Hut Shaved Ice Shop hanging out, slinging those free frozen sweet treats for the first 100 folks who show up. So get there early. We want to see you. We want to get a photo with you in the photo booth. 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So come hang out with us. Greer, South Carolina tomorrow starting at 10 a.m. Century Park. It's going to be an absolute blast. 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

If you want a real trip down memory lane, pull out your old CD collection. It's Josh and his radio. Yeah, you'll pop some of those in, get some of those tracks from your childhood, teenage years, and it'll just bring you right back

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We went to our local fireworks display this weekend. It was so fun, but I want to see them from up in the sky. It's Josh and his radio. Yeah, we saw the drones flying around recording the fireworks show. And let me tell you, if you haven't seen a drone video of fireworks going off,

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Seriously, don't miss out on all the fun. It's Josh on his radio. Come cool off with us. It's going to be a great time as we celebrate tomorrow in Greer, South Carolina, Century Park. We're going to be there starting at 10 a.m. And the first 100 people in line get a free frozen sweet treat. This time from our good friends at Snow Hut. Yeah, they're going to be there giving out those treats, but only to the first 100. So get there early to come cool off with us. We're going to have the photo booth. We're going to have swag. It's going to be a great time all around. Don't miss out on this great event. We'll see you tomorrow, 10 a.m. Greer, South Carolina, and we got a bunch more chances to come hang out, so don't worry. 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

One of my favorite things during this time of the year is a warm, bright summer night. His radio, it's Josh. You know, when the moon is full and it's just lighting up everything, oh, it's such a cool feeling and it's just relaxing. I don't know what it is.

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Kids seriously just want to be seen. I'm Josh on his radio. I feel like that's what most of us want, just to be seen and heard. But it's so true with kids especially. Ours are always saying, hey, look at this, look at that. And sometimes it can get a little distracting, a little annoying if they're doing it constantly. But really, they just want you to see what they're seeing, what they're into, and be excited about it right along with them. Hey.

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Hey, I'm Josh on his radio, and I would like to pray for us right now. God, thank you. Thank you so much for everything that you give us, everything that you do for us, and all that you mean to us, Lord. A lot of times we are just looking for the things that we can see with our eyes, the things that are happening in our lives, God, but really, you just being you is enough. You know, just the fact that you are God, that you are who you say you are, that we get to worship you, Lord. It really is enough. I know we're looking for these things in our lives to happen, to move forward, to be excited about. And, you know, these things on earth do matter, God, because you put us here for a reason. But I hope that you'll help us to turn our focus back to you, God, and what's at the core of all of it, why it all has meaning. And that is you, because you are God and because you love us. And we are so thankful for that fact, Lord. So let us remember that, reflect on that as we begin and go throughout this week. Lord, thank you for being right there by our side. We love you so much, and we thank you for loving us. It's in Jesus' name we pray. Amen.

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0: praise.
1: Well, I finally did it again. His radio, it's Josh. I told myself this would never happen to me again, but I left some windows down in my car and it rained. Yes, I know. It's not fun at all. It's not as bad as the last time, though. So last time, if you didn't hear, this was a few years back. I accidentally left the sunroof on the car open and it like poured. And obviously the car was soaked. So that was a fun cleanup. But this time I just had the windows cracked a little bit with the heat outside, trying to let it stay cool. And it was a nice sunny day. Like, it didn't look like rain at all. There was none in the forecast. And all of a sudden it was one of those days, like I talk about, where it just turned just like that. It felt like in 30 seconds. And then all of a sudden, just the most pouring rain ever. And to top it all off, I ran out, got soaked, tried to roll the windows up, and my battery was dead. What are the odds? It was pretty wild. Luckily, there wasn't too much water getting in with the windows just being cracked, but I can't believe it happened to me again. Hopefully this time will be the last, but with me, I never know.

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It's a highlight for so many kids. 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

crayons, colored pencils, or markers? It's Josh on his radio. I feel like everyone young to old has an opinion on this when it comes to coloring. For me, if I'm coloring with my kids, I've always got to go for the colored pencils. I feel like they just do the best job and do the most even coloring.

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Hey there, it's Josh, and this time we're going to be hanging out in Greer, South Carolina at Century Park starting at 10 a.m. And if you're one of the first 100 people there, you get a free frozen sweet treat from our friends at Snow Hut Shaved Ice Shop. 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
1: 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I'm Josh on his radio, and I hope you have an incredible Monday. 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

0: living in the society in which we live, listen, you cannot hold this book loosely. You can't hold it loosely. He said, tightly, cling to it in your mind, in your heart, and on your lips. He says, this is the living Word of God. Not only that, he says, cling to it because of its awesome power in a person's life. You can't read this book and be absolutely, totally unaffected.
1: The Bible is God's instruction book for life. It gives guidance when we're unsure, peace when we're anxious, and comfort when we're distressed. Today on In Touch, the teaching ministry of Dr. Charles Stanley will learn how the ancient scriptures give strength for surviving our present culture. Here's Dr. Stanley's message.
0: Christians fall into two categories. There are those who are the committed followers of Jesus, and then there are those who are carnally minded believers. And so when you think about that, you think about what is the difference? That is, what about these committed followers of Jesus? Well, first of all, they are guided by the Holy Spirit. Committed believers have a passion for God. Committed believers want to and desire to share their faith. They desire to walk obediently before God. They trust the Lord Jesus Christ for all of their needs. Their whole life takes on a whole different perspective because they've trusted Jesus Christ as their Savior. They're growing in their Christian life, and so they're committed followers. But then there's the other group, carnally minded Christians, for example, and as he says here, he says, you're like babes. He said, I can only feed you milk, because they have convictions, but they compromise. They're inconsistent in their Christian walk. Doctrinally, they are very, very weak, and they are usually self-centered. And what they're interested in primarily, for example, those things that give them pleasure and comfort and ease, they're the attenders and the observers, but they don't get very much involved. They're people who've been highly influenced by the world culture, the culture we live in. And so there's a great difference between the two. And they have little interest in serving God, but rather serving themselves, and they have become entangled and oftentimes trapped by the very culture they live in. Now, only you can decide which one of those two categories you fall into. And Paul is writing to young Titus, who's a young pastor, whom he has left on the Isle of Crete, a very, very difficult place, and he is instructing him as to how to choose elders and how to establish the churches all over the island of Crete. So I want you to turn to the little book of Titus, and beginning in verse 5, he gives us a little reasoning here. He says, for this reason I left you in Crete, that you would set in order what remains and appoint elders in every city as I directed you. Then he tells him what kind of people he should be looking for and so forth. Then he comes to verse 9 and he talks about one of the key qualities that these people are to have, and that's this: holding fast the faithful word, which is in accordance with the teaching, so that he will be able to both exhort in sound doctrine and to refute those who contradict. Now, then he gives us a little insight into the society, the culture on the Isle of Crete when he says, for there are many rebellious men, empty talkers and deceivers, especially those of the circumcision, who must be silenced because they're upsetting whole families, teaching things they should not teach for the sake of sordid gain, or they're doing it for money. One of themselves, a prophet of their own, said, Cretans are always liars, evil beasts, and lazy gluttons. This testimony is true. For this reason, reprove them severely so that they may be sound in the faith, not paying attention to Jewish myths and commandments of men who turn away from the truth. To the pure, all things are pure. But to those who are defiled and unbelieving, nothing is pure, but both their mind and their conscience are defiled. They profess to know God, but by their deeds they deny him, being detestable and disobedient and worthless for any good thing. Now, here's the phrase I want you to notice. He says, holding fast the faithful word. Why did he use that terminology? So let's think about it for just a moment. Let's think honestly now about the culture you and I live in, the environment, the society we live in. Now, here's what you're going to have a little inclination to do. Say, well, you know, things are really not all that bad, and we sort of rationalize it. I'm going to show you in a moment why you'd rationalize it. Let's think about the culture in which you and I live. First of all, it's a secular culture, which means it has little or no interest, primarily no interest in spiritual things or religion whatsoever. It is a materialistic culture, which means its primary interest is on material things and wealth, and at the expense of all spiritual things. It is an immoral society. This awesome overemphasis on sensuality and sexuality and perversion and all the rest. And this is the message of our culture. You can do as you please. Don't worry about the consequences. There'll be no negative consequences. And so we live in a culture with this question. As a child of God, as a follower of Jesus Christ, how do we live in such a culture? With all of its avenues, listen, reaching into the depths of our lives and our homes and all that we are in our families, how do we live in this culture and at the same time live above it? How do we live in the midst of all of the influences and at the same time not be influenced by it? The primary key is this. What did he say? Hold fast the faithful word, which is in accordance with the teaching. Now, what does he mean when he talks about holding fast? Simply this. When you hold something, you hold it by your hand. When he says holding fast the faithful word, the word means to cling to hold it tight, to hold it close. That is to apply it to your life. So here's what Paul is saying. He says, teaching them to hold tightly to the word of God, cling to the truth of the word of God, apply it to your life. Because he knew that the Christians that live in that culture of Crete, they would be so highly influenced, very subtly influenced, that before long, you couldn't tell the Christian from the non-Christian. What a message for our day and time. Because we live in that kind of a culture. And we could use many other words to describe the things that go on around us, the laws that are being passed, the attitudes that people have, and the way Christians oftentimes find themselves, oftentimes too late, caught up in this culture with its vain philosophies, with its immoral attitudes and actions, and then we wonder why the church has such little influence and impact on our society. It does have a relationship with the fact that we have ceased to cling to, we have ceased, listen, hold tightly to the principles and the teachings of the Word of God. Now, why would the Apostle Paul say to him, teach them to hold fast to the faithful Word of God? Well, one of the primary reasons is this, and that is the nature of what the Word of God is. What is this book? This book is the most unique book in the world because there's none like it, because this is the one that God wrote through the power of the Holy Spirit working in the lives of men. God has given us the revelation of Himself. That is, this book is the unfolding revelation of God. That is, if you want to know what God is like, you read the Scripture. If you want to know how God acts, you read the Scripture. If you want to know what God believes, you read the Scripture. If you want to know how to live the life, you read the Scriptures. This is God's instruction book. This is the story of God's redeeming love to mankind. This is the one book, listen, when you and I stand before Him one of these days, all the excuses and the rationalizations in the world won't matter. The issue is, how has, listen, our character, our conversation, and our conduct, how has it matched the truth of the Word of God? God has taught us in His Word how to live and why we're to live that way. And so one of the reasons He said, teach them to cling to the Word, the faithful Word. Teach them to hold it tightly. Teach them to apply it to their lives, which is one admonition we so desperately need in the church, among God's people, and that the world needs to see that you and I are clinging to the truth. And so here's what He says. He says, teaching them to hold fast the faithful word of the living God. Why? Because of what this book is all about. This is God's book. Not only that, because of the primary purposes for which God gave us this. And somebody says, well, God gave it to us so we can read it and sort of be happy. No, He didn't. He gave us His faithful word in order that you and I may be saved, be forgiven of our sins, be reconciled back to God. He also gave it to us in order to equip us to serve Him. But He also gave it to us what? For the reason that you and I would understand the truth of it and therefore be able to defend what we believe. And if you're going to be a godly person living in the society in which we live, listen, you cannot hold this book loosely. You can't hold it loosely. He said, tightly cling to it in your mind, in your heart and on your lips. He says, this is the living Word of God. Not only that, he says, cling to it because of its awesome power in a person's life. Now, if you've been through some difficulties, some hardship in your life, some trying time, and you've picked up the Word of God and began to read, something began to happen in your life. You can't read this book and be absolutely, totally unaffected. Because as you read it, that's the awesome power of the Word. Why are these words so powerful? Why can they bring hope and help to people who are going through difficulty and hardship? Simply reading these words, why? Because they're the words of God. Because you know what's behind the words? What's behind the words is the awesome power of the infinite, eternal, all-loving God. It is the power of the Word because it is the Word of God. That's what makes it indestructible no matter what. That's what makes it so powerful to change people's lives. That's what makes it possible to reach down in the lowest depths of life and pull people out of the hog pen of life. It is the awesome power of the Word of God. So he says, listen, he says, hold it tightly, hold it close. It will give you guidance when you're seeking guidance. It will give you wisdom when you're seeking wisdom. It'll lift the burden. It'll bring joy into your heart, peace into your heart, confidence into your life, courage in your life. Why? Because it is the awesome power of God. Not only that, it'll keep you from sin. You remember what David said? He said, thy word have I hidden in my heart that I might not sin against God. It'll bring you back to God. It will also equip you to identify error, to refute error. It'll make it possible for you to defend yourself against those who would have you to believe all kinds of false doctrine and false ideas. The world is full of it. And very subtly, they keep sending out the message, one message after the other. And that is that that's antiquated. That's old fashioned. This is a whole new century. This is a whole new time. This is a different day. And therefore, this is the way you ought to think. They want you to change your thinking. And what are they doing? They're working hard to change the thinking of your children. We live in a society of which we, listen, while we live in it, we must not let it overcome us, change us, dominate us, control us, or change what we believe. He says, therefore, hold this precious word, hold it tightly, hold it close to you. He says, cling to it. Because listen, this is a word of hope. This is a word of assurance. And this is the word by which the living God equips us to serve Him in all different kinds of ways. And when I think about it, I think about the fact of how it does affect people. This book affects people in ways that no other book in all the world. He says, cling to it. So let me ask you this question. Where does this book fit into your life? Do you bring it to church on Sunday and lay it down to the next Sunday? Or do you have it close by? Do you take it with you some portion? What part does the Word of God literally play in your life? How much effect does it have? Do you only read it when you go to church? Do you only listen to it when you hear the pastor speak? Or do you cling to it? Do you value it for what it is? That is the awesome, living, eternal Word of God. We are continually being bombarded by the world. For example, you sit in front of a television set, and if you watch some programs, here's what they're saying to you. It's okay. That's no longer immoral. That's what everybody's doing. It's okay. It's okay. It's all right. It's all right. It's all right. It's popular. This is the thing to do today. And you know what? You keep watching that. You keep listening to that. And if you don't think you're being impressed, then let me ask you this question. How many of us would have to say, am I accepting things today? It's just seemingly this is the way it is today that I would never have accepted 10 years ago. How is it affecting my life? I'll tell you, you listen to the same thing over and over and over and over again, before long you start believing it. Why? Because that's just the power of words. And the world is doing its best to drag us away from God, drag us away, listen, from the one thing that anchors us that never changes. And as long as you and I adhere to the principles of Scripture, as long as you and I see this as the anchor of our whole belief system, and we see this as the anchor of that which keeps our thought life right, our actions right, our attitude right, our character right, we can never be changed except change into more godliness. And what I want you to see is this. This isn't some suggestion. But this is serious business. You see, here's what's happening. Because people have neglected the Word of God so long, they don't know the truth. And therefore, when false ideas, erroneous ideas come along, they just say, well, that sounds pretty good. I can tell you right now, everything the devil has to offer is going to sound rather good and inviting. That's his whole approach. So if you say, well, it doesn't sound bad, don't expect Satan to offer you anything that sounds bad, looks bad, or feels bad. Because that's not his approach. He knows exactly how to get to you. So he said, here are the reasons. Because the nature of this book, because the power of this book, because the purpose of this book. And so we have to ask the question, what's involved? Listen, what is involved in holding fast to the Word of God, clinging to it, as he says here? What's involved? Well, first of all, unwavering faith in it. Now watch this carefully. If Satan can get you to doubt one verse of Scripture, just one, if he can get you to doubting a passage of Scripture, and here's the passage you'll doubt, it'll be something that you want to do and God forbids you to do it, and you say, well, now that was written back in those days, but this is a whole different day, and you can't always interpret things today things happened before. And so you rationalize a passage or two or three verses or whatever. What happens is you say, well, you know, you can sort of massage that verse a little bit. Then something else comes along, and that doesn't quite fit what you want to do as you read the Scripture. And so you say, well, you know what? That's the Apostle Paul. And the Apostle Paul was this, and he was that, and so forth. That's what Jesus said. And I mean, Jesus was perfect. You know what you've done before long? Before long, you have rewritten your own Scripture. And what you've done is you have begun the process of eliminating those things that interfere with your lifestyle. And so now you don't want to believe that anymore. You say, well, you begin to rationalize it. And what I want you to see is this. He said to us, we're to cling to it, and we're to have unwavering faith in it. Somebody says, well, now sometimes I doubt this book. I want to tell you how to stop doubting the Word of God. Some of you will laugh at this, but it'll be to your great destruction. If you're wise, you'll listen carefully. Here's how you deal with your doubts. You get on your knees, humbling yourself before the living God. You put your hands on this book and you tell God, Lord, I don't fully understand everything in here. There's some things I don't fully understand, Lord, but I need a foundation to live by. And I want to know what is the truth. And just because I don't understand it all, and just because it convicts me of things that I don't particularly want to give up right now, I'm making a decision today. I make a decision to trust this book, the Holy Bible, to be your eternal, truthful, faithful Word. And I trust it, and I will trust it till the day I die. I may not always agree with it, God, but I'm going to trust you that this is your Word. You wouldn't give me something that's false because you said you couldn't lie. You couldn't be a holy God and give me anything less than a holy Bible. I'm going to begin to trust the Word of God today. He says, the grass withers, the flower fades, but the Word of our God will stand forever. This is the eternal, life-changing Word of God, indestructible truth that can defy every error, every false doctrine, and put it to death. That's what this is. This is God's holy Word. So when he says, hold it close, cling to it very tightly. It also, listen, means to apply it. That is, if I'm going to do that, I've got to trust it. Secondly, I must apply it to my life. That means it just is not some object in which I believe, but a message that's in my heart and in my mind and before my eyes and on my lips. It is that which is within us. You want the Word of God in you. If you want your heart to be pure, fill it with that which is pure, the pure Word of God. If you want your mind to be pure, you fill it with the Word of God, the pure mind of God, the awesome, powerful mind of God. That's what this book is all about. This is the foundation. When you depart from it, here's what you do. You sever your life from the anchor that keeps you steadfast, godly, walking holy before Him, obedient to Him, walking wisely in the will of God, with the power of the Spirit of God in your life, and the assurance of heaven in your heart.
1: 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The question is, are you really ready to hear His answer? Today's Moment with Charles Stanley is coming up.
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1: You're listening to In Touch. When you ask God what He wants you to do, how can you be sure you're hearing His answer? Thoughts on seeking God's guidance in A Moment with Charles Stanley.
0: Well, the first thing I do is I get in the Word of God to say, Lord, here's what I'm looking for. I'm looking for guidance and direction here. Speak to my heart in Your Word. Sometimes that comes soon. It may be several weeks. It may be longer than that. But what you and I want to do is to seek His guidance, not only in reading His Word, but in asking Him and then listening. And this is the wonderful thing about personal private meditation. When you get by yourself reading the Word of God, you'll be amazed sometimes at a verse of Scripture that you've read many times. All of a sudden it jumps off the page and there is your particular answer to something specific that you've been asking Him for. The key is this. You read His Word. You listen to what He says. You watch how God works. You watch how God works in other people's lives. God is absolutely committed to showing you the truth. And for me personally, it's reading the Word, listening, watching, comparing what I'm asking with how He has answered that in the Word of God in all kinds of different situations. He is more than committed to showing you the truth. And I tell you, you can be very confident when you're asking guidance because He's committed to giving you guidance.
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1: I am here and I need, can it take a couple of days to rest up after vacation?
0: No.
1: Okay.
0: No, he's back. We're going to find out what you did last week, buddy.
1: Man, kept up with a 10-year-old all week long, and I realized I got to get myself into better shape.
0: I hear that.

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0: Okay, here's a Hallmark movie I know you can watch. It's His Radio Mornings with Liz and Brian.
1: What's that Hallmark movie that we can watch?
0: The Chicago Bears.
1: Right.
0: They're doing a holiday movie.
1: Right. You know what? Christmas in July on the Hallmark Channel.
0: Oh, is that already started?
1: It started Friday.
0: Well, it's not July yet.
1: It doesn't matter. I was in it.
0: Were you?
1: I was in it.
0: Oh, my. So would you watch this one?
1: Yeah, because the first one was really good about the Chiefs.
0: Mm-hmm.
1: The second was pretty good about the Bills.
0: Mm-hmm.
1: Yeah. I'd give it a shot.
0: Okay. You heard it. Football and Hallmark. I may even have to watch that.

0: Freedom fought for.
1: Freedom won for.
0: Freedom lived for. You.
1: Happy 250th to the United States and to each person who calls it home.
0: Uplifting and encouraging. His Radio.

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1: Be thankful that God woke you up this morning.
2: You done woke up this morning. And God giving you another opportunity to wake up and be productive.
1: It ain't all good, but it ain't all bad either. So be thankful. Be happy. Smile. Tell God thank you.
3: Thank you, God. Mm-hmm. Happy Monday. Brian's back.
4: I'm back. I need a vacation from my vacation.
3: Why is that?
4: I don't know. Well, we had a 10-year-old all last week.
3: Okay, no, nothing else.
4: Is that all I need to tell you?
3: Yeah,
4: so we were on the run.
3: Fun.
4: Oh my gosh, we had a blast.
3: That's good. You got a little sunshine too.
4: I got a lot of sunshine.
3: I see a little nose, a little red, little cheekies.
4: Yeah, and I think I kind of got dehydrated on Saturday.
3: Oh, no.
4: Because we were, at the pool, and I didn't drink enough. And then, all day yesterday, I just felt,
3: crud. You probably did, though.
4: So,
3: drink water.
4: Yeah. So, that's here. Listen to Uncle Brian. Make sure you drink plenty of water if you're headed out.
3: Yeah.
4: Well, 601, Scott Watson, what are people talking about today?
5: Well, you better stay hydrated if you're playing in the FIFA World Cup. It's already setting records, by the way. More than 3.6 million fans have attended matches across the U.S., Canada, and Mexico, breaking the previous tournament attendance record that was set during the 1994 World Cup. The expanded 48-team format and larger stadiums have helped fuel that historic turnout, with the championship match still a few weeks away. That's coming up on July 19th. King Charles has said he will not move into Buckingham Palace once its nearly $500 million renovation is complete next year. Instead, he and Queen Camilla will continue living at nearby Clarence House while using Buckingham Palace for official ceremonies and state events. Royal officials say the decision will allow for more public tours and expanded access to the historic
4: Wait. They're living in a place called Clarence House?
3: Yeah, they like that place much, much better than Buckingham Palace.
4: Okay.
3: It's cold, it's drafty, it's musty, it smells.
4: Oh.
3: Is everything I've read.
4: Okay, well, there you go.
3: Plus, he'll only be there for a hot minute as William takes over.
4: Clarence House on the Airbnb list, maybe not checking that out. I heard what you did there.
3: What?
4: I heard what you did there. Okay, Scott, what else are people talking about?
5: Well, the Texas State Board of Education is expected to vote on a required reading list for public schools that includes Bible passages alongside classic literature. If approved, the curriculum would take effect in 2030 for more than 5 million students. Supporters say it reflects the nation's heritage. Texas, by the way, educates roughly 1 in 10 of the nation's public school students.

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0: This is the week. 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
1: And I have not seen these quarters show up in my pocket yet, but I'm on the lookout.
0: Do you use change? Do you use money? Come on. You're like credit card, debit card.
1: No, I have cash every now and then.
0: All right.
1: But I do have, because, you know, I go by and get my Diet Coke every day.
0: Do you do that every day?
1: Just about every day.
0: Okay.
1: And so I have a little thing of change in my car.
0: Mm-hmm.
1: And so I've got a bunch of, like, you know, quarters in there.
0: Okay.
1: But I haven't seen any. There's evidently 250,000.
0: Limited edition.
1: Yeah. Special, rare 4th of July quarters.
0: With a little privy mark.
1: Yeah. And they've got, like, the Liberty Bell on them, mm-hmm, and stuff like this. So different things.
0: Okay.
1: But have either of you guys seen
0: them? I have not seen them. Ben, have you seen them yet?
2: I have not. I'm not, like, a collector or anything. So, okay.
1: No. Yeah.
0: Have you seen them, Scott?
3: No, I didn't even know about them.
1: Yeah.
3: But I'm going to be on the lookout now.
0: Okay.
1: So.
3: That's pretty cool.
1: I would think, hold on to it.
0: You think so?
1: I think so.
0: Okay.
1: You know, and maybe by the time we get to 300, they'll be worth something.
0: Yeah.
1: Maybe 50 cents.
0: You make sure your little grandbabies get them.
1: Yeah, right.
0: You ain't gonna be here. You ain't going to be here 50 years. I mean, come on now.
1: Thanks.
4: Well, positivity at its best.
0: Oh, wait a second. I know how old you are. You may be here in 50 years.
1: Oh, thanks.

0: Do not drink the water. His Radio Mornings with Liz and Brian.
1: Right, if you're in Pittsburgh, there's a hospital that over just the span of a couple of days welcomed in four sets of triplets.
0: 12 babies.
1: That's not including all the babies that were born. Maybe some twins, maybe some singles.
0: Hey, we decided, no, we got a double. No, we got a single. No. And so can you imagine how unique that is that there was four moms that delivered, you know, triplets. So
1: I mean, and within, like I say, a couple of days, not spread out over, you know, but I know that extremely rare.
0: Yes.
1: But it does happen. Mm-hmm. But yeah, I wouldn't be drinking the water in that area. I will say my mother-in-law had two sets of twins 18 months apart.
0: And they say it runs in families, I guess. Yeah. You know, I can't remember. I don't think anybody in my family, there's no twins or triplets or anything like that in any of my immediate family that I know of.
1: Hmm. Well, my daughter had twins.
0: Mm-hmm.
1: But, you know, and they say it skips a generation, but biologically, they're not related. So we're like, what now? You know what I'm saying? Are you confused? Do I need a map?
0: Yeah, maybe. It's time for a TED Talk.

0: You are a child of God. It's His Radio Mornings with Liz and Brian, and you can have a real conversation. It's what we were talking about in church yesterday, that the God of the universe, the God that created everything we know and we see, wants that relationship with you and wants to communicate with you. And you can do that through prayer. If you would like somebody to join you in prayer, lead you in prayer, call our prayer line. That number, 866-987-PRAY. It's 866-987-7729.
1: Probably the best known Psalm is Psalm 23. And verse 4 says, "Even though I walk through the darkest valley, I will fear no evil, for you are with me." God is with you. If you're walking through a dark valley right now, please know that God is with you. Anna's asking for prayer for a niece that is being diagnosed with leukemia. She's 38 with three children. And also, please pray for the people of Venezuela, which is my native land. We know the tragedy there with the earthquakes last week. So let's pray. God, in your name, in the name of Jesus, Lord, there's some people walking through some dark valleys right now, God, but you are with them. That's what your word says. You are with them. So we just pray for Anna's niece, diagnosed with leukemia, 38, three children. And God, we just pray that she can get the best care she can. God, whatever the doctors are looking to do and whatever they want to do, the chemo or radiation or God, whatever. God, just give them clarity and clear minds and decisions to make. And God, just bring healing to Anna's niece, God, that's been diagnosed with leukemia. And the fear, take away the fear, God, as she's dealing with this. And for the people of Venezuela, God, so many people suffering and just still unknown because so many people are still missing. But God, you are right there with them. So thank you, Lord, for that. Walk with the people of Venezuela. May the help they need get there as soon as they can. Thank you for the organizations that are already there on the ground and helping people out. Strengthen them. Be with them, Father. Lord, we love you. We thank you. Jesus, you are with us through everything we go through. In your name we pray. Amen.

0: strange when you say this, but it's my wife's cousin's little girl.
1: Okay.
0: And she feels more like kind of like a niece.
1: Yeah, than a second cousin us. Or whatever. Yeah,
0: yeah. But it's just like, I don't know, this God has kind of knit this little girl's heart to ours, and she just loves us, and she wanted to come and spend like a few days with us.
1: And it was
0: like
1: the first time she'd been away from home, right?
0: Yeah, pretty much. Okay. I mean, she'd went to camp for a couple of days.
1: Oh, okay.
0: But anyway, you know, they were kind of worried about her being, but man, she was great.
1: So
0: we picked her up Monday. And then, so I'm trying to think of everything we did. Her and my wife, my bride, did facials on the first day.
1: Oh, that's so much fun.
0: So her name is Harper and she's 10 years old. Then we went to the zoo.
1: Yeah.
0: Then we went to the water park.
1: Okay.
0: Then we went to the movies. Guess what I saw?
1: Toy Story 5.
0: I did.
1: Did you like it?
0: I loved it. In fact, I've already ordered 1, 2, 3, and 4 to catch up on it. So, yeah. Yeah.
1: Okay.
0: So I'm like, because I'd never seen them. And, you know, you've heard me talk about, you know, nuts. Just.
1: He likes movies, but they're mostly Westerns. And I'm sure Harper was like, no,
0: exactly.
1: I don't want to see John Wayne.
0: Oh, we did watch a few Christmas movies last week, too.
1: What'd you watch?
0: We watched Home Alone.
1: Okay.
0: And then we watched the Charlie Brown Christmas.
1: Oh, well, so. You have to do that.
0: Yeah, kind of watched a few of those. Water park, mini golf, ate at some new restaurants, tried out some new places we hadn't tried out before. And then her mom and little brother came, and then we were back at the water park on Saturday. So
1: was it like being a kid again, or did it feel more like parenting?
0: It felt more like kind of grandparenting.
1: Oh, okay.
0: Or parenting. Yeah, it kind of felt like that, because you're like, it's like boom, you're like on the go, and you know, because we're trying to keep her busy and active, because we didn't want her to be
1: bored,
0: homesick or anything like that.
1: Yeah.
0: And I think she had a great time. So
1: yeah,
0: we had a great time as well. Here, I tell you the moment that really touched my heart. So we were at the zoo. And so she bought this sloth necklace. And it's one of these necklaces, you know, that kind of breaks in two.
1: Mm-hmm.
0: And you give like the other half to like your best friend or something like that. And so as we're walking out of the zoo, she goes, my wife goes, oh, is that for your best friend Journey? And Harper says, no. And she handed it to my wife.
1: Aww.
0: Mm-hmm.
1: You know what? She will never forget the love you guys poured out on her.
0: I
1: love that so much. Believe me, it's going to make a huge difference in her life.

0: Okay, it's something this little boy has dreamed about for a couple of years. It's his radio mornings with Liz and Brian. So this old kid, he's 8 years old, and I ran across him on Instagram because he was crying, and I'm like, okay, why is a kid crying? You know, he's so upset. He had wanted to be an actor in a movie.
1: Yes.
0: And he had, you know, done his auditions and done the whole things. Well, they called him and said, you got the part.
1: Mm.
0: So he and his mom sat down and they went over the script.
1: Oh, okay.
0: And then they had a decision to make.
2: Cast for a movie.
3: And we were so excited, weren't we?
2: Yeah, we're so excited until we found out that it had curse words, things that kids probably won't want to see, and like a lot of bad things. I prayed to God and God gave me a choice to pick it.
3: Not to pick it.
2: Not to pick it.
3: Yes.
2: For my first movie, I don't want to be in a bad movie because I just want to be something that can be started on something good. I just want to tell other people, but nobody else picks anything but you. Mm-hmm. So you can make your own choices in the world. Nobody controls you.
1: Isla, nobody controls you. You make your own choices in the world. And here's a young man whose dream was to be in the movies, but he didn't want to be in a bad movie.
0: Right.
1: God's going to bless him.
0: Oh, absolutely.
1: Mm-hmm.
0: And hopefully, you know, somebody like Angel or The Chosen or, you know, some of these companies, the Kendrick brothers, the, you know, Irwin brothers.
1: Yes.
0: See this little boy.
1: Put him in a movie.
0: Right. Obviously, he's got the chops. He was chosen. But when that is something that just makes me so upset.
1: Yeah.
0: Is when I turn on a movie and they've got little kids saying things.
1: Yes.
0: And why? It adds nothing to the story. It literally adds nothing. I get so upset. I'm getting amped up right now thinking about it.
1: You are.
0: Like, come on.
1: And you know, mom and dad have to be thinking, oh, this is just a paycheck.
0: Oh, sure.
1: This is a payday.
0: Yeah.
1: So
0: the momager and the dadager.
1: But he knew it was more important than a paycheck. He knew it was even more important than being in his very first movie. Is he wanted to represent Christ, and he didn't want it to be a bad movie that kids his age couldn't see.
0: Right.
1: Yeah. So, man, I love that. I love that he made that choice, and just feel like God is going to bless him big time.

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1: Some mornings, you need peace.
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1: Uplifting and encouraging. Good morning. It's His Radio Mornings
0: with Liz and Brian.
3: Be thankful that God woke you up this morning. You done woke up this morning. God giving you another opportunity to wake up and be productive. It ain't all good, but it ain't all bad either. So be thankful. Be happy. Smile. Tell God thank you.
4: Thank you, God.
1: Thank you. I love that character.
4: You do.
1: Yeah.
4: You do.
1: Yeah. Weirdest thing I saw over the weekend. You wanna hear about this?
4: Sure.
1: I was at a red light.
4: Mm-hmm.
1: Car in front of me. Let me stress. Car.
4: Car.
1: Not a truck.
4: Okay.
1: Not a van.
4: Mm-hmm.
1: Car. And I kept thinking, what in the world is that moving around in the back seat? St. Bernard? What is this? Too many horses.
4: Get out of here.
1: Little horses.
5: No.
1: I was like, Mama, because she was with me. Mama, look in the back of the car. And all of a sudden, the one puts its head out and is enjoying having a little air time, you know, a little breathing time, a little moment.
4: You didn't go, whoa.
1: A little bit. Yeah. And I was yelling, they're so cute. But they never heard me, so.
5: When the light turned green, did you tell them to giddy up?
1: I know, right? You know what? If she'd have been on her phone, yes.
4: Were they in a Mustang?
1: They were not.
4: Oh.
1: Oh, my gosh. I don't think they would have fit in a Mustang. PT Cruiser, I think. Something like that.
4: 702, Scott Watson. What else are people talking about today?
5: Well, the FIFA World Cup already setting records. More than 3.6 million fans have attended matches across the U.S., also Canada and Mexico, breaking the previous tournament attendance record that was set during the 1994 World Cup. The expanded 48-team format and larger stadiums have helped fuel that historic turnout, with the championship match still coming up a few weeks away. That's going to be on July 19th. Getting through airport security could soon be faster. The TSA has partnered with Google Wallet to let eligible TSA PreCheck members use touchless ID at about 65 airports nationwide. Travelers who opt in can verify their identity with facial recognition technology instead of showing physical ID, helping speed up the security screening process. KFC has announced they are giving Colonel Sanders a makeover. The restaurant chains unveiled a slightly updated Colonel Sanders logo, introduced new sauce-covered chicken menu items in select international markets, and also plans to open a next-generation restaurant in Texas later this summer. Now, the makeover includes a full outline of Colonel Sanders' glasses now, and the hairline on the left side, look for this, is more clearly defined.
4: Okay, I'm looking at the logo right now.
1: Okay.
4: And somebody had posted this sometime and said, I can never get over his little arms and legs. It yeah. does look like, and if you're watching His Radio Plus, you know what I'm talking about. It's like his little tie there, but it looks like, and now I can't see anything.
1: Hello,
4: but,
1: my baby. Hello, my darling.
4: Hello, my ragtime gal.
1: Oh, goodness.
4: It's 7:03. What else are people talking about today, Scott?
5: Clemson University is freezing tuition for in-state undergrad students for the seventh straight year. The Clemson Board of Trustees approved that freeze ahead of the 2026 fall semester, while out-of-state undergrad tuition will increase by about 3.5%. University leaders say the move is aimed at keeping higher education more affordable for South Carolina families. I'm Scott Watson. His Radio News and Weather, courtesy of Big Air Trampoline.
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9: It'll be a dry and extremely hot go of it this week here, folks. A dangerous heat coming our way. Plenty of sunshine today, the high 93. Tonight, partly cloudy, a low mid-70s. And a good deal of sunshine coming our way tomorrow, the high 95. Closer to 97 for the high on Wednesday with plenty of sun, near 100. Thursday, looks like for Friday, too. I'm meteorologist Jennifer Naramore with more uplifting and encouraging music next on His Radio 89.3.

0: Mm-hmm. Love hearing those God stories. Love when you share those God stories with us. You can always do it on the open mic on the My His Radio app, just like this one.
1: My God story is when God specifically told me not to work overtime. Back in 2022, I had the opportunity to work overtime. I was contemplating it, and I heard a specific voice tell me, no. Little did I know, that day I was supposed to work overtime, I suffered a stroke. Mm. Thankfully, through God's healing, I have had no lasting physical effects.
0: Mm. Wow.
2: I mean, that I don't always hear God audibly like that.
0: Yes.
2: But my goodness, when you do, mm-hmm. it's like, okay, mm-hmm. all right, stop me in my tracks.
0: There has to be a reason. Okay, why is God telling me not to do this? Why is God? Oh, and that was the reason why.
2: Yeah.
0: Wow.
2: And sometimes God's no is a yes to life. You know, whether it's, okay, do I start out now? Like if you get hit every red light or get delayed somehow, there's a reason.
0: Mm-hmm.
2: God is directing our paths.
0: Exactly. I'm just thinking about the times that, and I get so frustrated sometimes.
2: Yeah.
0: I get so, why is that like got me again? Now, there has to be a purpose. Mm-hmm. There has to be a plan. I get on the longest line at the supermarket or wherever I'm going. It's like, why does this, but maybe there's a purpose. God wants you there maybe to talk to somebody. There's a divine intervention right there.
2: Yeah. And we may never know mm-hmm. why there's a delay or whatever's going on. Like that.
0: All right.
2: I know.
0: God stories. Love you. Share yours anytime. You could do that once again on the open mic on the My His Radio app.

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0: Don't you do it. Don't you do it.
1: Guilty. His Radio Mornings with Liz and Brian. It's so easy to pull out the debit card instead of the credit card and use it at certain places, but they're saying, no, nope, there's places you should not use your debit card.
0: Yeah, I've been hacked a couple times. Have you,
1: Brian? Yeah.
0: And why? Because we use it at a gas station.
1: Gas stations and convenience stores, not good places. Those skimmers. They get those skimmers. Look at Scott. Scott's giving us the shame.
0: Yeah, they say actually use your credit card instead, but it's so difficult because you hear such horrible things. In fact, my husband, we were talking about credit card usage yesterday. Like, he's like, they're of the devil. I was like, dude, chill.
1: You married to Dave Ramsey?
0: A little bit. But that's the thing, man. They say, you know, if you use your credit card, there's a lot more protection.
1: Exactly. Yeah. When you book travel, you don't want to book travel with, you know, with your debit card.
0: No, and like for us, we get points. Mm-hmm. So why, if you get points, why would you not? But that is if you can pay it off.
1: Exactly.
0: At the end of the month.
1: Mm-hmm. Online shopping, not good to use your debit card there. Big ticket, I guess you're doing that, huh?
2: Don't do it.
0: Whenever I sniff, you know there's an issue.
1: Big ticket items. They say sometimes you can get like an extra year warranty if you use a credit card over your debit card.
0: Did not know that.
1: I didn't either. So.
0: Not that I buy big ticket items. They give me buyer's remorse.
1: And restaurants.
0: Yeah, I always hand over the debit card.
1: I do too. And they say your card goes away for 5 minutes and it's out of your sight. And you're like, where is it at?
0: And not blaming like the wait staff.
1: No.
0: But they say it's really easy for somebody to skim it. Or what's that? I don't even know. There's some sort of technology where even if it's just in the vicinity, they can tap into it. So
1: I know.
0: We don't want that to happen. So credit cards are better.
1: In
0: this instance.
1: You know what's best though if you can?
0: Cash money. And I don't know if you've noticed it, when I go to the hair salon, I get the dogs groomed, when you get the nails done, whatever, it will save you 3-5% if you pay in cash.
1: Did she say the hair salon to us? Did she actually?
2: I knew it. I knew it was coming.
1: Like, we're going to the hair salon.
0: When you go to the barbershop.
2: Okay.
0: You can save some money. You go get dogs groomed. Oh, you don't do that either.
1: Oh, that's okay.
0: Nails done?
3: It'll be a dry and extremely hot go of it this week here, folks. A dangerous heat coming our way. Plenty of sunshine today, the high 93. Tonight, partly cloudy, a low mid-70s. And a good deal of sunshine coming our way tomorrow, the high 95. Closer to 97 for the high on Wednesday with plenty of sun, near 100. Thursday, it looks like for Friday, too. I'm meteorologist Jennifer Naramore with more uplifting and encouraging music next on His Radio 89.3. His Radio.
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15: This is Carter Conlon. In the scriptures, Peter the Apostle sat at the table with Jesus and made a sincere boast of loyalty. He meant it when he said it. Though all be offended, yet will not I. He was sincere to the core of his being, but sincerity is not strength. Jesus warned him that the night ahead would demand something he did not have. When Peter entered the garden, his confidence disappeared and silence took its place. Scripture says he had nothing left to say. Jesus was not condemning Peter. He was simply uncovering the truth. The spirit truly is willing, but the flesh is weak. What is of us alone will not stand in the fire. What is of Christ in us will remain. God brings us to this place not to shame us, but to save us. Today, I want to encourage you to lay down confidence in yourself and allow Jesus Christ to become your strength today. It's time to pray.

0: like us.
1: I'm out. Oh, it's His Radio Mornings with Liz and Brian. There's this guy named Stuart.
2: Yes, what happened with Stuart?
1: So Stuart owns this company in Australia. And Stuart gets calls, hopefully not every day, but he can charge a mint. Okay? He owns a company called Sunshine Coast Snake Catchers 24/7.
2: Okay. Mm-hmm.
1: But not only does Stuart catch snakes, he catches spiders.
2: I don't like spiders, snakes.
1: Right? He was called out to this house. And in this woman's bed was a huntsman spider and a python in her room. A huntsman spider.
2: What's a huntsman spider?
1: It's the thing nightmares are made of.
2: Really?
1: So the palm of your hand, this huntsman spider is bigger than.
2: Oh, okay.
1: He used a hat to catch the spider and I think a hook of some sort for the snake.
2: Okay.
1: She's like, I'm just going to move now. Yes, ma'am. Yes, ma'am. Moving it. What would make you move? Would that make you move?
2: I don't know.
1: A huntsman spider? Like cuddling up on your pillow? Bye.
2: Seriously, that would make you move?
1: To Alaska.
2: Oh, okay. Don't you think they have grizzly bears in Alaska?
1: But they're not crawling in my bed.
2: They may. They got polar bears in Alaska.
1: They're not coming in the house.
2: Coca-Cola makes you think they're nice and cuddly. They would kill you in a heartbeat.
1: I know
2: they the meanest bears in the world right there.
1: But I'm in my house with the four walls and locks.
2: They can't break in your house. They can break in your house.
1: But see, spiders just, I don't know what they do. They just like get into crevices, right?
3: And they make this thing called pest control.
1: Pest control for the... You have to see this. Pest control is made for...
2: But did the lady leave her door open while she got a python and then she got a big spider in her house? I mean, come on now.
1: Pythons can come up through the toilet. They can come in the drains. I know this.
2: And where was this at again?
1: It was in Australia.
2: Okay, you're fine.
1: Look, we have
2: fine.
1: We have big spiders.
2: You don't
1: have
2: huntsman spiders at your house.
1: No, but I have wolf spiders.
2: But you did have a snake in your pool.
1: I did have a snake in the pool. He was like, "Come on in, girl. Water's fine.
2: Get him out, Joey. Get him out. Get him out." He got him out.
1: And my man did it.

0: Hey, is that a spider behind your head?
1: Don't start with me, man.
0: His Radio Mornings with Liz and Brian.
1: You would know. You would know if I even peripherally saw.
0: Know.
1: I would freak out. So in Australia, this snake wrangler also wrangles spiders, evidently, saw a huntsman spider that he had to catch out of somebody's bedroom and a python at the same time.
0: At some point, you got to say, look, you let him into your bedroom.
1: You don't let them in. They sneak in.
0: How do you know they snuck in?
1: She didn't open the door for a huntsman spider, which is bigger than your entire hand.
0: Maybe she was trying to carry in the groceries. She was not going to be no two-trip loser. She had all them bags in her hands.
1: Two-trip loser.
0: Mama didn't raise no two-trip loser.
1: Yeah.
0: And so maybe she left the door open and the huntsman spider came in.
1: I don't see this happening. I would notice.
0: Maybe she had great Wi-Fi and the
1: maybe
0: huntsman
1: they carried
0: spider
1: a
0: was getting on the web.
1: So. Well, I will just say, Stacy and I are from the same team.
0: You out?
1: Yeah, Stacy said, I would move in a skinny minute. In fact, she would sign over the deed.
0: A skinny minute?
1: A skinny minute. Sign it over to the spider. It is now yours.
0: The house is yours.
1: You bring your fam. Like, you can have everything in the fridge and the pantry. It's all good. It's all yours.
0: You and the snake.
1: Yeah.
0: You and the snake. You know.
1: Y'all have fun.
0: You live in here.
1: Yep. Bob said, look, I'm with you. Just watch the movie Arachnid. I think it's Arachnophobia.
0: Oh.
1: Won't be doing that.
0: Really?
1: Mm-mm.
0: Maybe they're living it in Australia. What would cause you to move? What would it be? Would it be a spider? Would it be an infestation of...
1: A neighbor?
0: I will tell you... We had an infestation of mice, field mice, one time.
1: Infestation?
0: We had bunches of them.
1: Like how many?
0: Wow. I mean, there were...
1: 10?
0: I can remember one running over my face at night, so...
2: And I'm gone.
0: You could see...
2: I'm out.
0: And I will say this, and I didn't know what to do. I mean, that couldn't move. We were newly married. Mm. We had no place we could move to. This was the place we were living. And so I can remember getting these

0: Y'all right. bringing in Jesus in. We moving on out of here. So what?
1: What? I just making things up.
0: Well, maybe you'd share them.
2: It'll be a dry and extremely hot go of it this week here, folks. A dangerous heat coming our way. Plenty of sunshine today, the high 93. Tonight, partly cloudy, a low mid-70s. And a good deal of sunshine coming our way tomorrow, the high 95. Closer to 97 for the high on Wednesday with plenty of sun, near 100. Thursday, it looks like for Friday, too. I'm meteorologist Jennifer Naramore with more uplifting and encouraging music next on His Radio 89.3. His Radio.
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0: What would make you move out of your house? His Radio Mornings with Liz and Brian. Okay, so there's a lady in Australia found a huntsman spider and a python. Liz, they burn it down. I'm gone. Somebody said in a skinny minute, I'm out to there.
1: I would hand over the deed. So, yeah.
0: Okay, this open mic came in through the My His Radio app.
2: Hi, guys. This was not my house, thankfully. But in my town, one time there was a house for sale, and they went to do like the pre-sale inspection or whatever, and they crawled up under the crawl space, and they found like 300 snakes under there. I don't know if the house ever sold or not, but that's really creepy, and I would just burn it down, I think. So y'all have a good day.
0: 300 snakes.
1: Hey, baby, I just saw on Zillow, this house just dropped by $200,000. Let's go get it.
0: So what do you think? Would you do it? You've been doing that like for the last 10 minutes. Have you noticed that, Scott?
3: I'm getting a little worried over there.
1: We moved into our house, our beautiful house that my husband basically built. Mm-hmm. And my daughter goes out to her car one evening, like the first week we're living there. She comes back and she starts yelling, "Daddy! Daddy!" There is a wolf spider that's on the front porch. Big old hairy thing. So my husband gets a broom and whack-a-doodle. A billion baby spiders come out.
0: Ooh.
1: Yeah, I did say burn it. We're done. We're moving. I can't live in the country.
0: Really? All the baby spiders come running out, huh?
1: Oh, evidently it was female.
0: Okay.
1: And the babies were like, "Wah!"
0: Yeah, yeah. So. Wow.
3: She's still going.
1: I feel like Bugs Bunny.
0: Are you sure? Are you sure there's that spider behind you?
1: I will. Brother, don't mess with me. I will crawl over.
0: Rubber spiders. I got to find them and bring them in.

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3: Be thankful that God woke you up this morning. You done woke up this morning. God giving you another opportunity to wake up and be productive. It ain't all good, but it ain't all bad either. So be thankful. Be happy. Smile. Tell God thank you.
4: Okay, we didn't know what was going on, but we heard a shrieking sound just a few seconds ago. And so you've done creeped yourself out talking about spiders and snakes and everything.
5: Yeah, I've gotten inside my own head.
4: And so, I mean, she like, literally, I was like, I may have to change. I mean, it was just like, it was such a shriek. It was your headphone cord that rubbed against your toe.
5: It dropped and it went on my toe and I didn't understand. Brian says he's going to pull out the rubber spiders to get me. Nana P said, don't do that.
4: Okay.
5: She said, I like hearing you as a team, but Liz and a rubber spider could change all that. So don't, because I'll be out.
4: You'll be out?
5: I'll be out.
4: You'll be out? Okay. Well, all right.
6: You don't need that. You just need some more headphone cord.
4: All I did is just shake my headphone cord and just, you know, go that, buy that, buy her. Woo. And she's nervous. 803, Scott Watson. Besides spiders and snakes, what are people talking about today?
6: Oh, World Cup's what we're talking about. The FIFA World Cup already setting records, apparently, with more than 3.6 million fans attending matches across the U.S., Canada, and Mexico. That is breaking the previous tournament attendance record set back in 1994. The expanded 48-team format and larger stadiums have helped fuel that historic turnout. The championship match, by the way, still a few weeks away. That's going to be on July 19th. King Charles says he will not move into Buckingham Palace once its nearly $500 million renovation is complete next year. Instead, he says he and Queen Camilla will continue living at nearby Clarence House while using Buckingham Palace for official ceremonies and state events. Royal officials say that decision will also allow for more public tours and expanded access to the historic landmark.
4: Clarence House?
5: Yeah, it's not too far from Buckingham Palace, but none of the royals, none of them like Buckingham Palace. It's old and musty and, you know, drafty and just, yeah.
4: Probably got spiders and snakes.
5: I bet it has a lot of stuff going on.
6: Headphone cords.
5: Right? Yeah. But it's okay because William will be moving in, you know, shortly.
4: Wow.
5: I'm not saying, you know, I'm just saying he may not.
4: Scott.
5: He may just step down.
4: What else are people talking about?
5: I can talk about this.
6: The Texas State Board of Education expected to vote on a required reading list for public schools that includes Bible passages alongside classic literature. If approved, the curriculum would take effect in 2030 for more than 5 million students. Supporters say it reflects the nation's heritage. Texas, by the way, educates roughly 1 in 10 of the nation's public school students. Clemson University is freezing tuition for in-state undergrad students for the seventh straight year. The Clemson Board of Trustees approved that freeze ahead of the 2026 fall semester, while out-of-state undergrad tuition will increase by about 3.5%. University leaders say the move is aimed at keeping higher education more affordable for South Carolina families. I'm Scott Watson. His Radio News and Weather, courtesy of Big Air Trampoline.
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9: It'll be a dry and extremely hot go of it this week here, folks. A dangerous heat coming our way. Plenty of sunshine today, the high 93. Tonight, partly cloudy, a low mid-70s. And a good deal of sunshine coming our way tomorrow, the high 95. Closer to 97 for the high on Wednesday with plenty of sun, near 100. Thursday, it looks like for Friday, too. I'm meteorologist Jennifer Naramore with more uplifting and encouraging music next on His Radio 89.3.

0: You've started already, haven't you?
1: Yeah, I started Friday.
0: It's His Radio Mornings with Liz and Brian. You have started the Hallmark movies because it's Christmas in June, July.
1: Yeah, I was a little surprised that they started on Friday, June 26th.
0: No, they started last year that way. They started early.
1: Did they?
0: Yes.
1: Well, my mama spent the night on Friday.
0: Mm-hmm.
1: And I was like, you know what we're going to watch? She said, what? I said, Christmas movies. And we did.
0: And you watch the same one over and over and over again.
1: And what's wrong with that?
0: It's just
1: the Westerns
0: boring.
1: You watch are the same.
0: No, they're not the same.
1: Is there a horse?
0: Well, yeah.
1: Is there a guy with a gun?
0: There is.
1: Is there a guy with a hat?
0: There is.
1: Are they in the desert?
0: Not all the time.
1: Okay. Are they cowboys?
0: You know, there would be a whole lot better things if they would build bigger sidewalks in these Western towns, bigger streets.
1: Yeah.
0: Well, so you hear all the time, this town ain't big enough for the two of us. If they just build, you know, bigger towns, everything would be better.
1: Okay, so your Westerns are like my Christmas movies.
0: No, I don't believe so.
1: Well, there's a new one coming out. So we had the Kansas City Chiefs one, which honestly, as far as Hallmark movies go, because we know they can be cheesy, it was actually pretty good. And then the Bills one, that was pretty good.
0: Okay.
1: So, you know, I have some expectations for this next one, and it's on the Chicago Bears.
0: There you go.
1: The Bears.
0: The Bears. So that'll be coming out for this Christmas.
1: This Christmas.
0: Chicago Bears love story.
1: Yeah.
0: We need to get the Carolina Panthers.
1: Right?
0: I mean, you could hook it in with the Biltmore somehow, some way, or, you know,
1: Well, they did do the Biltmore house, but that one was like a step in time and things like, which I get it.
0: Okay.
1: But yeah.
0: So you're excited about that?
1: I am excited about it. I would like to, and I'm probably going to go home and watch the other two, the Chiefs and the Bills.
0: Okay. Wow. Really? Are you?
1: Yeah. My husband's still out of town. So.
0: Okay. Wait. Now that you mentioned that, because I don't know. I was off last week.
1: Yeah.
0: How did the drywall stuff go?
1: I did well. Not on the first try. The one I tried to do in my bedroom.
0: Mm-hmm.
1: Somebody's going to have to professionally fix that one, I think.
0: Okay.
1: But the one in the hallway, the foyer. No, it's the hallway. Looks good.
0: Okay.
1: I FaceTimed him, and he said I did a good job.
0: Wow. Clarence's house is looking good, huh?

0: You got the World Cup fever?
1: I do, even though I haven't watched any games. When's the USA play again?
0: How in the world do you have World Cup fever?
1: Okay.
0: If you've not watched any of the games.
1: The USA played at 10 o'clock at night.
0: Okay, that was the third game they played.
1: Well, I'm face down in the pillow at that point.
0: Okay, I know, but don't be saying that. I mean, and look, here's the thing about it. We got beat by Turkey, but this November, yes, we got our revenge.
1: What? Oh, my grief.
2: You know it. We're
1: hashtag
2: coming.
1: Hashtag dad joke.
0: All right. Well, there you go.
1: But I love how everybody's coming here to this country, loving our countries. It feels like sometimes more than we do.
0: I think sometimes when you have something and you don't realize how good it is.
1: Oh, it's so good.
0: And then it takes the eyes of an outsider,
1: yes,
0: to show you.
1: Yeah.
0: Wow, this is pretty cool.
1: It is pretty cool.
0: Mm-hmm.
1: And Dairy Queen is celebrating the World Cup. Not only 4th of July, but the World Cup.
0: Tell me what they got.
1: Okay. So for the World Cup, they have one, and I haven't had a blizzard in years and years. Strawberry mango flavored mochi blizzard. I think I'm saying that right.
0: Sure.
1: But it's mango mochi pieces and strawberry topping. Okay.
0: Okay.
1: They got a Biscoff cookie blizzard. Biscoff cookies.
0: What is a Biscoff cookie?
1: So when you take a flight and they give you those little cookies that are kind of...
0: Those little dry cookies that, you know, they were, you know...
1: They're so good.
0: They were in the last part of the rack and they had dust on them because nobody else bought them and they got them on the airplane for you.
1: They are so delicious. And
2: they
1: when
2: are good.
1: You, oh
0: really?
1: My goodness. Mm-hmm. Yes.
2: Mm-hmm.
1: Cinnamony and yes. So they have a blizzard with Biscoff and then they have a Mexican style hot chocolate made with abuelita.
0: What?
1: Abuelita.
0: God bless you too.
1: No, that is, Ashley, abuela. Is grandma.
0: Okay.
1: Right? So I think that's kind of the same.
0: Also, it's a blizzard made with grandma?
1: No. It's her hot chocolate.
0: Oh, okay. I was confused there for a second.
1: But you know what? It'd be sweet and spicy.
0: Okay.
1: But they got a slushy for America's 250.
0: They do. A Stars and Stripes Misty slushy. I remember those. I haven't had a Misty slushy.
1: I've never heard of it.
0: Oh, yeah. They've had those for years. It's like the red... You know, the cherry.
1: Yeah.
0: And then you put the soft serve in. Then you got the blueberry, raspberry, slushy, misty on top of it. It's kind of a slush, like an icy.
1: Okay.
0: It's Dairy Queen's version of an icy.
1: Okay.
0: So.
1: And then they put some Pop Rocks or something.
0: No, they got little stars and little star sprinkles they put on top of them. And they only sell them in a small, and they're going to be $2.50.
1: Bad.
0: $2.50
1: to go with 250 years.
0: And they start. Mm-hmm. They start on sale today. So there you go.
1: We're gonna go get one, right?
0: Are we?
1: I think we should.
0: Let's
1: go. Ben said yes. USA, USA, USA. Really, I'm the only one.
0: Well, yeah, you've got the World Cup fever, even though you haven't seen a game.
3: It'll be a dry and extremely hot go of it this week here, folks. A dangerous heat coming our way. Plenty of sunshine today, the high 93. Tonight, partly cloudy, a low mid-70s. And a good deal of sunshine coming our way tomorrow, the high 95. Closer to 97 for the high on Wednesday with plenty of sun, near 100. Thursday, it looks like for Friday, too. I'm meteorologist Jennifer Naramore with more uplifting and encouraging music next on His Radio 89.3.
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0: You ready to chill?
1: I am ready to chill.
0: Here's Radio Mornings with Liz and Brian.
1: Yeah, we're headed to Greer tomorrow, Greer, South Carolina. We are going to do another chill zone. And the sweet treat tomorrow between 10 and 11 is going to be Snow Hut Shaved Ice.
0: Okay, I like that. The ice shop there, Snow Hut Shaved Ice Shop. Okay, and that's going to be 10 to 11 tomorrow morning. So first 100 will get that frozen sweet treat. So if you're going to be out there at the, Century Park anyway, stop on by, see the His Radio Fun Patrol, the swag, got the photo booth and everything else all lined up.
1: Yeah,
0: so.
1: And Brian and I will be there. Ben will be there as well. So we're bringing the gang and would love for you to come out. If you don't have plans.
0: Yeah.
1: Go ahead and make them for tomorrow morning.
0: Make them for tomorrow. We would love to see you, love to hang out with you, love to chill.
1: That's what we're going to do. We're going to chill.
0: We're going to chill?
1: Yeah.
0: Is that what it is?
1: Yeah, tomorrow morning. So 10 to 11, chill zone. And you're like, wait a minute. I don't live in Greer, South Carolina.
0: Well, get ready because we're coming to Goose Creek then next week. And then after that, we're coming down to Myrtle Beach. And then we come into Clayton. And we're going to be all over the place, Carolinas and Georgia, over the next month or so.
1: Yeah. So check that out at hisradio.com.

0: Now, you may not remember this, and it's kind of like, hey, come on, Grandpa, tell me about the good old days. It's his radio mornings with Liz and Brian, but you used to have to, like, grab a quarter if you want to make a phone call.
1: Oh, sure.
0: Like, out of a payphone.
1: Oh, yeah. So, Mama would hand you a quarter, you know, before you went out on a date. Here, in case you need to call me.
0: So now you're telling me there's these special quarters out now for the big 250th birthday. The sesquicentennial?
1: I can't say it. Okay. Sesquicentennial? Is that it?
2: Quincentennial.
1: What?
2: Semi-quincentennial.
1: Semi-quincentennial.
0: Mm-hmm. 250th birthday.
1: Yeah. So the quarters, one of them has Thomas Jefferson.
0: Okay.
1: Who basically wrote it, right? Then you've got
0: Liberty. He wrote the quarter?
1: No. Declaration of Independence.
0: I had a little.
1: Oh, I thought I said that. Okay.
0: He had a little help, but you know.
1: He authored it. They credit him with the authoring of it. And then the Liberty Bill. To say how
0: fragile. Did he make the Liberty Bell, too?
1: He did not.
0: Wow. He made the Liberty Bell?
1: He did not.
0: Did he create the interwebs?
1: He did.
0: No, okay.
1: That was somebody else taking credit for that.
0: Just checking.
1: But it's showing with the Liberty Bell how fragile our freedom is.
0: Okay. Big old crack in it.
1: So I know, right?
0: Got that thing showing in Philadelphia, at least, you know.
1: I know.
0: They got a crack in your bell for it. But anyway, these quarters are out. Limited edition, although there's half a quarter of a million of them out there. Limited edition quarters. So.
1: Yeah, I haven't seen any of them.
0: Mm-mm.
1: But I think if you find one, because they're obviously very rare.
0: Take a picture, text us.
1: Yes.
0: Of your quarter.
1: Oh, gosh, yes. That would be great. But also save it, like put it in something, keep that thing, because I do feel like it's going to be historically valuable if it's not monetarily valuable.
0: On the 300th birthday?
1: Yeah, maybe.
0: The 275th birthday?
1: Yeah, why not? Pass it down to
0: your
1: kids.
0: What will the 275th birthday be, Scott?
2: That's a great question.
1: If this is semi...
2: The semi.
1: The trimi.
0: The trio.
1: Sesquicentennial. What is it?
0: The sesquicentennial.
2: Semi-quincentennial.
1: The semi-quincentennial.
2: Semi-quincentennial plus. We'll call it that.
0: Oh, 2.0.
1: And they pay us to say words.
0: I know.
3: It'll be a dry and extremely hot go of it this week here, folks. A dangerous heat coming our way. Plenty of sunshine today, the high 93. Tonight, partly cloudy, a low mid-70s. And a good deal of sunshine coming our way tomorrow, the high 95. Closer to 97 for the high on Wednesday with plenty of sun, near 100. Thursday, looks like for Friday, too. I'm meteorologist Jennifer Naramore with more uplifting and encouraging music next on His Radio 89.3.
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1: But here, the focus is always on the great I Am.
0: His radio's goal is to share Jesus. Nothing artificial about that.
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0: Oh, I've been back a day and it's off the rails already. It says Radio Mornings with Liz and Brian. We've done nothing but talk about bugs and bugs and bugs all day.
1: And now we're talking about
0: cows.
1: Yeah, I think this is what we're going to talk about here. I've got a herd of cow that's at a farm across from our land, our house. And it's across the lake. And when it gets hot, like it's going to be this week, the cows mosey down into the lake and you can hear them.
0: Yeah, but what? How do you say you heard him, though?
1: They're talking like a bunch of women gossiping. And I'm like...
0: Like a bunch of heifers. That's what you said. Go ahead and say it.
1: Right? Mm-hmm. Y'all heifers, stop talking about Clara. Because that's what it sounds like. They're down there.
0: Wow.
1: They are. And then Ben said they're talking about the new bull that just moved into town. He's cute. Tell him to come see me. Hey, bull, hey.
0: Because I knew show Love Pasture is one of those new reality shows. It comes up on the Farm Channel. So you
1: know. FarmersOnly.com. Oh, I know. But it's so funny to hear them.
0: Yeah.
1: You know, and then watch them because they just waddle down into the lake. And they're like, oh, this feels good. Girl, that is a spot.
0: Wow. I missed a lot of fun last week, didn't I? I missed a lot of fun.
1: Look, you know how my brain works, Brian.
0: I know.
1: Like, it's just weird. I get it.
0: That's all right.
1: But you should come hang out and see my cows and across the way.
0: Well, sure. Yeah. Yeah.
1: Fun. Look, when you live in the country, you just have to find things that entertain you.
0: Yeah, things that just move you.
1: Oh, goodness.

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0: that's God working through His radio.
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3: Here's

His radio, good morning. I'm Ninja. Was thinking, you know, Independence Day week. Whoop, whoop. How is it going to be July? I don't know. Anywho, the American flag, okay, right? Is it white with red stripes or red with white stripes? And I know you're thinking, it's just got red and white stripes. I get that, okay? 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Is our flag red with white stripes or white with red stripes? This is the kind of stuff that keeps me awake at night.

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0: To the amazing lineup of 2026 films this year, there is a new faith-based movie coming this September. Is Radio, I'm Ninja. It's Daniel in the Fiery Furnace live action. Looks like it's going to cover everything from Daniel in the Lion's Den through the Fiery Furnace. So they're going to be covering a lot in like a two and a half hour movie, but that's going to be coming up in September. Be on the lookout for that. Loving all of these live action makes of these faith-based stories that we love and respect so much.
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you need prayer today, please don't hesitate to reach out to our prayer line. The number is 866-987-7729. That's 866-987-PRAY. Today, praying for somebody who unexpectedly, recently lost their job, and they're hurting, feels like it was unnecessarily out of the blue. And, you know, when something like that happens, you kind of go through the stage of grief, right? You know, at first you accept it and then it goes to anger. It's just this revolving door until you finally are healed from it. So praying for this person as they navigate this very, very hard situation, and that God opens the doors for them to go to this next place that God has for them, that it is even better where they left, and that their future is bright, that God blesses them and just comfort their hearts during this very difficult season that they are navigating, that they weren't even preparing for. So, Father, you know every detail of this particular situation, the rights, the wrongs, and the hearts. And so just praying for this person right now who is looking for a new job, that you open the doors that they should go through. Maybe even they need you, if you need to push them through the door. Sometimes we can be a little nervous about going through new doors, but provide for them. Have it be a position in a job that they're even more passionate about, and that you bless them every single step of the way, bless their family, and have them grow closer to you throughout the entire process. Thank you for never giving up on us on any and every circumstance, and that your hand is in it and through it all, even though we may not see it in the moment. In Jesus' name, amen.

0: This little kid is probably braver than most adults. His radio, I'm Ninja, his dream to work in the movies. And he is a kid just getting into doing auditions and practicing and working hard. He got cast for his very first movie and was so excited, got sent the script, went over it with his parents. However, there were some questionable things in there, some words that little kiddo was not comfortable with being associated with. And he said he prayed about it and God told him it was his decision to make, and he decided to decline being in the movie. It was his dream to do this, and he said he declined his very first movie because he wanted to be a part of something that he could be proud of. And I'm like, bro, you are 7 years old and have the bravery and wisdom than most adults. And his mom posted the video of him reacting to this, and the Candace Cameron Bure commented on it, encouraging him. So I'm sure this will not be the last time we will see this kid.
1: It'll be a dry and extremely hot go of it this week here, folks. A dangerous heat coming our way. Plenty of sunshine today, the high 93. Tonight, partly cloudy, a low mid-70s. And a good deal of sunshine coming our way tomorrow, the high 95. Closer to 97 for the high on Wednesday with plenty of sun, near 100. Thursday, it looks like for Friday, too. I'm meteorologist Jennifer Naramore with more uplifting and encouraging music next on His Radio 89.3. 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
4: 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I'm Brian of His Radio Mornings with Liz and Brian. 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

know you're already planning for Saturday. This radio, I'm Ninja, probably the most anticipated weekend so far this summer. And so if you are bringing something to the cookout, to the pool party, to the gathering, would love to know what you are in charge of. Because you know there are staples that everyone's like, Lydia, you bringing the mac and cheese again? Because you are famous for your mac and cheese. I'm doing the cake pops because I'm like, I'm experimenting with these and you guys get to taste test all of my new experimental desserts. So you're welcome, family. Would love to know what you're doing because I know you are getting all the stuff together. 800-447-7234 in the open mic on the My His Radio app.

0: is radio. I'm Ninja. I think, you know, we need to go back to the good old days, reading kids' books. There are so many good lessons in there that we forget. As grown-ups, you know, recently discovered the Pete the Cat song, listening to, you know, toddler music with Ollie, and I was like, this is such a good lesson. Why don't we talk about this? So Pete the Cat, I love my white shoes. He's basically doing his thing, walking around, singing about how great his shoes are. And he keeps stepping in, you know, strawberries, blueberries, and mud, obviously changing the color of his shoes. Does he get mad? No. He just changes the song. Now he's got red shoes, you know? So, I feel like we could take this lesson into our day-to-day life. He's being optimistic about change, accepting it, saying it's okay. I just have red shoes now. It's radio.
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6: Hi, I'm Barry McGuire, author of Ignite Your Life, explaining how you can have wholehearted faith regardless of your circumstances. I once had a conversation with a Muslim that left a lasting impact on both of us. Instead of focusing on our differences, I started with listening. I asked about his life and his family, and as he shared, I realized we had more in common than I expected. Belief in God, although not the same, respect for prayer, and a desire to live with purpose. When I spoke, I didn't try to win an argument or push my beliefs onto him. I simply shared what Jesus had done in my life, how he brought peace, forgiveness, and a relationship with him that was personal. There was no pressure, just an honest conversation. It reminded me that sharing faith isn't about forcing agreement. 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I didn't get him saved, but he walked away with a smile on his face and the experience of a Christian loving on him. Ignite your life. 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

Even though we physically may fail, spiritually, emotionally feel weak, and that people around us are failing, and it can be so disheartening sometimes, but our God is still the same throughout all of it. His radio, I'm Ninja, wanted to share with you our verse of the day, which can be found on our website, hisradio.com. We post it every single morning on our Facebook and Instagram at His Radio to remind you of the truth of God's word so that can fill up your social media feed. Our verse of the day coming from Psalm 73, verse 26 says, "My health may fail and my spirit may grow weak, but God remains the strength of my heart. He is mine forever." And that is the confidence that you can take with you today into this Monday, into your current situation, and into future situations that may arise. Because the same God who was with you through the good times is with you through the bad times and the ugly times.

0: Seems like the thing to do these days is renew your vows. This is radio. I'm Ninja. People are doing it in very big, rememberable ways. This one couple, they are trying to beat not one, but two world records in the process of also renewing their vows. So the first record they're trying to beat is trying to renew their vows as many times as they can within 30 days, which I'm like, oh, so romantic. You say you love me every single day for 30 days and we renew our vows. Aw. And then another one is going down a water slide in a wedding dress. Okay. This because one of those places they renewed their vows was at a water park. They renewed their vows on the very top of the slide and then whoo, down the water slide in her wedding dress. Now, was it the original wedding dress from the original wedding day? I don't know if she got a specific one for this event, but I don't know how many other brides would be attempting that world record. Because my wedding dress still sitting in the closet, but still, it would like hurt my heart to get it messy still. You know what I mean?
1: It'll be a dry and extremely hot go of it this week here, folks. A dangerous heat coming our way. Plenty of sunshine today, the high 93. Tonight, partly cloudy, a low mid-70s. And a good deal of sunshine coming our way tomorrow, the high 95. Closer to 97 for the high on Wednesday with plenty of sun, near 100. Thursday, it looks like for Friday, too. I'm meteorologist Jennifer Naramore with more uplifting and encouraging music next on His Radio 89.3.
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perfectly. You know, some rules were made and you're just thinking somebody had to attempt that for there to be this rule. Is radio. I'm ninja. One of these instances, they're going to be making a new rule at this summer camp because homeboy dropped his sunglasses down the toilet and then he fell in trying to retrieve said sunglasses. And at this camp, it's not just like a regular toilet. It's like porta potty type toilet. So you can imagine the fallout and the shower that needed to happen after. I can, no thank you, no ma'am, but they're gonna be needing to put a disclaimer on those camp bathrooms from now on because one person did it, and yeah, there you go.

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1: Guard, please give me a sign. Just a sign. I would know exactly what to do if you just gave me a sign. Yeah, this would definitely count as one. His radio. I'm Ninja. Have you ever needed a sign to know if you needed to move somewhere or out of the place? Okay, this guy in Australia had to call in some people to help with this. But there was a giant spider, literally the size of your face, in the corner of the room. And then a snake just curled up on top of his dresser. Mm-mm. No, ma'am. No, thank you. That would definitely be the sign to me to move or get my house better, you know, insulated so that those critters can't get in there. Those were huge. Like, how did they get in there? I know Australia is one of those places you gotta be, like, pre-prepared. It's got some critters, but you would think... Oh, no, thank you.
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10: 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That number is 866-987-PRAY. 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
1: Because the Chill Zone is coming your way.

He's not finished in my life. He's not finished in your life. He's not finished in our country or in the world. His radio, I'm Ninja. Love seeing things like this happened back in May at Hannah Park Beach in Florida. Over 2,500 people were baptized in the ocean, which is so exciting to see people take this step in obedience and in their faith and wanting to declare it publicly. So that's so encouraging to me that God is still on the move, no matter what the media tries to tell us. It's radio.

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0: New breakfast food idea, his radio. I'm Ninja. I've talked about last week about pancake spaghetti. This brings it up a whole nother notch. Cereal crusted French toast. Mm-hmm. So you take your regular French toast, and before you put in the pan to cook it like you normally would, your French toast that's covered in the little egg mixture, you kind of put it in cereal. It could be crushed up cereal. It could be the full cereal, just like you would bread chicken before frying the chicken. But it's French toast. I can just imagine it now. Cinnamon Toast Crunch on some French toast. Can it be breakfast again?
1: It'll be a dry and extremely hot go of it this week here, folks. A dangerous heat coming our way. Plenty of sunshine today, the high 93. Tonight, partly cloudy, a low mid-70s. And a good deal of sunshine coming our way tomorrow, the high 95. Closer to 97 for the high on Wednesday with plenty of sun, near 100. Thursday, it looks like for Friday, too. I'm meteorologist Jennifer Naramore with more uplifting and encouraging music next on His Radio 89.3.
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Good morning. It's His Radio. I'm Joe. Actually, good afternoon. Sorry about that. It is afternoon, but it is Monday. So, man, these days are just meshing together here, and I don't know what time of the day it is. At least I'm at work, and I'm doing what I'm supposed to be doing. Here's Elevation Rhythm on His Radio.

0: Shaken espresso? That's a win. Shaken faith? 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

0: you've been.
1: Well, ever since I was a kid, I have dreamed of using the voice God gave me to work for one of my favorite sports teams. And I grew up in Baltimore, so I'm a big Baltimore sports guy. About 15 years ago, the Baltimore Orioles baseball team was looking for a new PA announcer at their stadium, so I applied. I didn't get a call back, didn't get a job on that one. And recently, the Baltimore Ravens football team announced they were looking for a new PA announcer. It's His Radio. I'm Joe. So I applied. But now don't worry, I'm not going anywhere because I love what I do here. It just would have been one of those fly-in for the weekend dream side jobs. And I knew it was a long shot, but a friend of mine who is living out his dream job, he told me I needed to apply. So I did. I recorded a demo. I sent it in. And recently, I got a very nice rejection email. Was I disappointed? Of course I was. But I am so glad that I tried, because the only guarantee in life is if you never take a shot, you'll never know.
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7: The letter began with, "Debbie, I'm struggling. I've been unemployed since September. I have an aunt who's in the hospital, and my husband is constantly reminding me that he's the one who's paying the bills. 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Lies. The truth is, God is good. 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
1: 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I'm Joe on His Radio 89.3. It's Friday, July 3rd at the Pickens Outdoor Amphitheater, and the Fun Patrol will be there from 4 p.m. to 7 p.m.

God is using the His Radio prayer line in powerful ways. Yeah, every single week, people are being ministered to. Thousands and thousands of people across the Carolinas and Georgia and beyond. And when you give to His Radio, you help make the prayer line possible. And you know, someone is standing by to pray with and for you any time of day or night, even right now. You can call 866-987-PRAY. Well, God, you know what we need before we need it. And today, maybe people are struggling. We've received a number of prayer requests due to financial hardships. You have a plan for our life. And while it may seem bleak at times, if we're faithful, your plans are best for us. So give us the faith to continue to follow you even through those dark times. Send some encouragement to those that need it most today. And Father, for this couple who has been struggling through in the adoption process, would you provide for them today? They're extremely discouraged and heartbroken. So comfort them and show them that it will work out the way that you want it to. Thank you for loving us. In Jesus' name, amen.

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0: Well, the kids are home for summer, and so everything seems to change just a bit when they're home. It's His Radio. I'm Joe. The other day, my kids were in the kitchen. They were getting some lunch, so I walked upstairs, and I just walked from room to room, and I was turning off every light in every room. And it was the middle of the day. There was no reason for all these lights to be on. We're going to see how many times I'm going to do that this summer.
1: Some clouds rolling our way for the rest of today. Only a small in chance of a pop-up shower or thunderstorm area-wide. And our high right around 95. Scattered cloudiness for tonight, a low mid-70s. And dry and hot weather coming in Tuesday and Wednesday. Highs middle 90s. Upper 90s in the forecast by Thursday and Friday. Plenty of sunshine both days. I'm meteorologist Jennifer Naramore with more uplifting and encouraging music next on His Radio 89.3.
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0: Movies at McLean continue through the summer. His Radio 88.3. I'm Joe. The next one is Friday, July 10th, as they show Captain America. So bring a chair or a blanket and enjoy a free movie under the stars.

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I'm sure over the weekend you were scrolling through social media. Maybe you're even doing that right now. Well, this is his radio. I'm Joe. You know, when you follow his radio on social media, you will be encouraged. You'll laugh at some of the things that we post. So make sure you look us up on Facebook, Instagram, TikTok, YouTube, you name it. We're there. 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Hit that like or follow button.

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0: If you're like me, you love the idea of camping, but in reality, I'll pass. Yeah, I love the picture of it, the laughs around the campfire, the unplugged time with family, stars overhead, all that stuff. It seems great. And I know people who come back from a weekend in the woods and they're absolutely glowing. I love that for them. But for me, I also love something else. A long, hot shower and a bed where I'm not negotiating with the rocks for back support. It's His Radio. I'm Joe. Yeah, if you're the camping type, go ahead. You can have at it. You do you. I'll just be over here enjoying the wilderness with plumbing.
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0: It's the dog days of summer, and the Fun Patrol will be there. I'm Joe on His Radio 89.3. Saturday, July 11th at the Park of Lyman Playground with a dog parade, contest, vendors, and the Fun Patrol will be there from 9 a.m. to 12 noon.

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It's His Radio. I'm Joe. So here's a reminder. You're doing better than you think, and God loves you.

0: I remember when I walked into our laundry room many years ago and I found my wife sitting on the dryer. She looked up at me and said, "I just needed 5 minutes where nobody could find me." It's His Radio. I'm Joe. If you've ever hidden from your kids or your husband in the laundry room or the bathroom or wherever, there's no shame. If that's you, I see you. You're doing more than you think, even if there's a mountain of towels behind you.
1: Some clouds rolling our way for the rest of today. Only a small in chance of a pop-up shower or thunderstorm area-wide, and our high right around 95. Scattered cloudiness for tonight, a low mid-70s, and dry and hot weather coming in Tuesday and Wednesday, highs middle 90s. Upper 90s in the forecast by Thursday and Friday. Plenty of sunshine both days. I'm meteorologist Jennifer Naramore with more uplifting and encouraging music next on His Radio 89.3.
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0: 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I'm Joe on His Radio 89.3. Saturday, July 4th, there is Red, White, and Boom in Spartanburg. 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
5: 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And I look just like her.
6: 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I'm John Fuller, and welcome to the show.
4: Here's a neon sign. Us parents, we want, I know grammatically that's incorrect, but we want the same thing. We want certainly a great marriage, as good as it can be, and we want to raise our kids to be as healthy as they can be, spiritually, mentally, emotionally, physically, and that is universal. I sat in Kenya with a PhD in child development, Dr. Lillian Wahome, and I said, Lillian, what we have to share around the world at Focus on the Family, will it be relevant? Here in Africa, will it be relevant? And she smiled and looked at me and said, it's just like an American to think you invented the family, which is a great line. She went on to say, that is the universal language. Everybody around the world wants those things. And it is so true. But guess what? You have to be mindful about it. You got to know, as a parent, how do we shape this child's heart and spirit and, you know, desires? It's a good job to have, but it's demanding, and you need to be intentional about it. Sometimes we wonder, am I doing enough? Am I doing the right things? And guess what? We are going to make mistakes. Mm-hmm. How many of us as parents want the do-over? I know that was me. But today we want to talk with our guest, Dana Gresh, about how to do it wisely between moms and daughters.
6: Mm-hmm. Yeah, Dana's got some great insights, and she's the founder of True Girl. She's a popular speaker and podcast host and a best-selling author of a number of books. And we're talking today about one of those called Eight Great Dates for Moms and Daughters, how to talk about cool fashion, true beauty, and dignity.
4: Dana, welcome back. It's great to have you at Focus on the Family.
5: Well, thanks for having me again.
4: Yeah. Now, this, you're talking, of course, to literally millions, but here's John and I sitting here talking to you about the bond between moms and daughters. So, but let me ask you that. There is something special. You know, I feel some ways for Jean, my wife. We have two sons. We didn't have a daughter. And I think she really missed that. Hmm. She didn't have that experience. She loves our boys, and she loves being a mom of boys. But, you know, for the moms that didn't have a girl, that's going to be, and for dads too. You know, it's just a hole that we're not going to experience that. Speak to that special bond between a mom and a daughter and what's going on there.
5: It's, I don't know what's going on there. I remember when my first, I have one by birth and one by adoption. And when that first one came by birth, I remember distinctly thinking, I just gave birth to my best friend.
4: Oh, wow.
5: I didn't think that when my son was born.
4: Huh.
5: And fast forward, now my girls and my daughter in love, who I call the wife of my son, there's three of them, and we get together once a month for discipleship. I just ask, how can I pray for you? And their hearts just gush with everything.
4: Oh, that's sweet.
5: And I pray over them and just keep tabs. But, you know, I was having a really bad day on my last birthday, just a no good, very bad day.
4: Hmm.
5: And one of my girls picked me up, took me to coffee, and just loved on me.
4: Oh, that's beautiful.
5: And gave me a note that said, it was that one I gave birth to, you are my best friend in the whole world. I don't know. But also, if you saw snapshots of it, you would be like, they don't like each other. So it's a complicated relationship.
4: Yeah.
5: And it's good to have someone mentoring you and guiding you how to do it well.
4: Yeah. You know, in that regard, some of the principles that you mentioned in Eight Great Dates for Moms and Daughters is full attention.
5: Yeah.
4: Now, John and I remember you're talking to two guys here. Really? That would freak me out. Full attention? But it's important for your daughter to feel as a mom that she's got your attention.
5: Yeah.
4: How did you learn that? Or were there some things that you had to change to give your full attention?
5: Well, I learned it ministering to these moms and daughters. Mm. And I didn't learn it from my own mothering, even though I needed to. What happened was I started interviewing girls. I'm kind of a research geek. I like sociology. I like learning from psychology. I think psychology is very helpful in helping us diagnose things, not always the end remedy, because that's Jesus. But so I do a lot of focus groups and surveys. And as I was informally researching teenagers or doing focus groups with teens, I was like, what do you need from your mom? They're like, well, her attention. Like, she sits down and looks her friends in the eyes when she's talking to them, but when she's talking to me, she's taking out the trash. She's emptying the dishwasher. And it was like my heart was arrested because this was a girl who thought I was the perfect mom because I was like asking her questions about her and her mom's relationship. And I'm looking at my relationship with my daughter, guilty as can be, of the same thing. And I realized I need to just push reset. I tell moms all the time, push the reset button.
4: Yeah.
5: Don't give in to the guilt. Mom guilt is such a tool of the enemy. But push the reset button. Do you need to like really sit down and totally look her in the eye? That's what one teenage girl called it. Really, like totally sit down and look me in the eye. And if you do, make a date to do that.
4: Yeah.
5: Even if it might be once a week, it might be once a month. Because the reality is there will be dishes to put away and there'll be trash to take out and there will be laundry to fold.
4: Let me ask you this, because I'm thinking of Jean. She's very efficient that way. And you know, I think she would say, just when we're talking, like she'll be scurrying around the kitchen and doing exactly that.
5: Yep.
4: It would be efficiency for her. She can be totally plugged in and hearing me and I'm sitting in my oversized needing to be replaced chair. It's losing stuffing. Uh-oh. I love this thing. Jean's like, we got to get a new chair. But, you know, but she's in that zone of I've got a lot to do. I've got a list in my head. Mm-hmm. I've got to get some things done and I'll be listening to you. So, you know, for that mom, what is it communicating to the daughter to be able to stop?
5: It's communicating love. It's saying you matter. And there's probably no more important thing to tell our children, boys or girls. We are the first encounter with the love of God that they will ever have. You know, in a healthy family, we are the first encounter with the love of God. And you know what? That really matters when they sin more than when they're behaving like angels. Again, survey. I love surveys. When I wrote Lies Girls Believe, I surveyed 1,500 7 to 12-year-old girls.
4: Wow.
5: One of the questions I asked, these are church-going girls, do you know God loves you? And of course they did. 98, 99% of them were so sure.
4: That's higher than I thought it would
5: be. I am
4: be.
5: Loved by God.
4: Yeah.
5: In follow-up conversations, we asked them about sin. And then we revisited that question. And they felt a lot less loved by God when we talked about their sin. And don't we all?
4: Absolutely.
5: Don't we all struggle with that our whole life? Mm-hmm. We think that God is distant. I've described that feeling of separation, which is very theological and biblical and real. Sin separates us from God, like bad Wi-Fi. It's not that the signal's not out there. I just can't reach the love of God. I can't feel the love of God. I can't hear the voice of God. So I think it's really important that we're attentive to our kids and loving them when they sin. The Word of God says that God loved us in that while we were yet sinners, Christ died for us. He didn't have to put it that way in the Word, but He did because He knew we were going to lose that connection.
4: Yeah, it's a good analogy. You know, the other thing, again, this applies to all of us as parents, but specifically between mom and daughter, that ability to guide without sounding like the old Charlie Brown thing. Wah, wah, wah, wah, wah. And that's all they hear when you're giving.
5: Killjoy, too.
4: Yeah. So how do you do that in a way that your daughter can actually be engaged and listen and respond and be who she is and how God created her and listening to the guidance that you as mom want to provide. That's an art.
5: Yeah. So there's certainly those moments where you're trying to get out the door to church, and I don't know why church is so hard to get out the door on time.
4: Kind of an irony, isn't it?
5: It goes crazy that you have to be directive. But whenever there's the space and the time, rather than being directive, you should be inquisitive.
6: And Dana, girls can especially be prone to all these lies in the culture. And so I can see myself as the dad, and I would guess moms feel the same thing, of responding back kind of blindly and kind of textbooky. I don't feel like I look good, or yeah, I don't measure up. I'm not part of the, mm-hmm, you know, the right crowd at school. Oh, honey, you're fine. You're whatever. Mm-hmm. So how can a mom avoid those kind of pat answers and hear what's going on and address what's really under the surface?
5: Yeah. Again, questions, not to beat a dead horse, but why are you feeling that way? Why do you feel ugly? Why do you feel like you don't measure up? And start to get to the bottom of the pit of the lies. A lot of times, I've always said this, emotions are good. They're good tools of God. He created them, right? And after he finished creating everything, he looked at the world and he said, it is good. And then after he created us, he said, it is very good. Mm-hmm. So everything about us is good, including all of our emotions. That includes grief, sadness, the emotions we don't like that much, stress. But our emotions are also, they're meant to be messengers. They come and they tell us something, and then you respond to it. For example, a girl is saying, I just feel really insecure when I show up at school, or unattractive. Maybe it's because she's rushing through her day, not brushing her teeth before she heads out the door, not brushing her hair. And like, there's actually something practical you can do so that she walks out the door feeling a little more prepared for the day, right? Mm-hmm. Then that emotion goes away. But if it doesn't, and it's there and we don't know why, or it's what I call a sticky emotion, it's just stuck to her like glue. That's when you can say, is there a lie here that she might be believing? And when it comes to her beauty and body image, the lies are so prevalent. I'm so grateful. I was a teenager during the kind of era of the supermodels. And there were like 20 perfect women on planet Earth that I had to compare myself to. Okay. Our girls today are coming of age in a filtered world where they have to compare themselves to everybody's untruthful version of themselves.
4: Yeah.
5: That's going to create lies in their little hearts.
4: Yeah. You know, many girls feel the pressure to maybe live a dual life, if I could say it that way.
5: Yeah.
4: And again, boys do as well. I'm not saying that, but we're concentrating on moms and daughters. How does a mom, I guess, how does she first surface that and then talk about it and create an environment? This is probably the way to eliminate it, is create an environment where your daughter can be honest with you.
5: Yeah. Well, so way back in the 2000s, I think 2007, 2008, I was doing research for Lies Young Women Believe, which is for teens. And one of the big lies they believed, and they verbalized this, was it's okay to be one person at school and a different person at home. It's okay to be one person at church and a different person in my neighborhood. And they, the girls were literally, the teen girls were actually saying, I don't think this is okay, but I believe it and I'm doing it.
4: Huh.
5: The Bible calls that being double-minded.
4: Yeah.
5: And the Bible says a double-minded person is unstable in all their ways. Now, fast forward to today, the internet and social media has dramatically put that desire to be a different person on steroids. They're showing up on social media. It's not even a close version of who they are sometimes. And it does make them unstable. So if you see that or sense that in your daughter, it's really an important thing to address.
4: Yeah.
5: And to just sit her down and say, you know, I saw this social media post. I don't know that girl. Can you tell me a little bit about what made you want to present yourself like that?
4: Yeah.
5: And again, you start with the questions. And I'm not saying that you don't at some point, if what she's posting is dangerous for her or really creating some cognitive dissonance in her heart and you're seeing that, you might have to discipline. You might have to say, let's take social media away for a while. Let's take the phone away for a while. But as much as possible, lead her to an understanding of how destabilizing it is to live as two different people.
4: Yeah, I mean, the practical application of that, it sounds right, and it's so hard to do.
5: Yeah.
4: For some parents, I mean, you know, it's a draconian measure. You know, I can hear the mom
5: of taking the phone away.
4: Yeah, the mom and dad chat. You sure want to do that? And of course, she's going to go through the roof.
5: Yeah.
4: But those are good things to consider, right?
5: Yeah.
4: And good things to do.
6: This is Focus on the Family with Jim Daly, and our guest today is Dana Gresh. We're talking about some of the content in her book, 8 Great Dates for Moms and Daughters, how to talk about cool fashion, true beauty, and dignity. 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
5: And let me talk to you, you know, as dads, there's nothing like the power of a dad to say, you're beautiful.
4: That's good.
5: You look adorable today. Mm-hmm. You go out there, girl, and you just show up in this world because you look fantastic. That means so much, but we also have to get down to the bottom of, she has to feel that value innately in herself, mm-hmm. not in how her hair looks,
6: yeah.
5: not in... But if there's a lie there, we got to address it.
4: Yeah, that's good. How did your mom help you with that idea of body positivity? I mean,
5: oh, my mom, first of all, world's best mom. Literally, there's an award with her name on it. It says world's best mom. She was so good at asking the questions.
4: Mm.
5: And she was so good at, I think, not making it all about my external beauty, but also about my internal worth. You know, that's the mistake we make in trying to address the body image issues, is we try to make them feel good about their outside. That never really fixes it, and that's deteriorating. Mm-hmm. So what we have to do is fix the inside. My mom was great at saying, you showed up in strength today.
4: Oh,
5: you showed up. Yeah, I was proud of how you showed up with courage today. She complimented the inside stuff. And, you know, 1 Peter 3:3-4 says, don't be obsessed with, this is the Dana paraphrase, with the outward beauty of, you know, beautiful hairstyle, jewelry, and fine clothes, but instead be concerned with the inner beauty of a gentle and quiet spirit. So when we say to our daughters, you showed up with gentleness today, you showed up with helpfulness today. Mm-hmm. Believe it or not, that goes a really long way in fighting these body image issues. And I think that's one of the things my mom, I just heard her say over and over again, complimenting the internal qualities of beauty that she saw God cultivating in my life.
4: I think, you know, one of the difficulties, again, just in parenting in general, is we forget the positive attributes. Mm-hmm. You know, we're concentrating yeah. on the C.
6: Yeah.
4: What happened? I thought you were going to get an A.
5: Yeah.
4: I mean, and you can filter that down to everything. Probably a mom and a daughter. It could be a couple of things that I'd love your response to. One is a mom who is saying the right things,
5: yeah.
4: but is in her own actions showing anxiety yeah. about her body image, yep. et cetera. So the daughter's going to pick up on that. You know, what you do is more powerful than what you say. So she's going to learn from mom that she's worried about her looks or yeah. something. That's part of it. And then the other part is, how does a mom effectively, again, help put that daughter at ease?
5: Yeah, there's incredible research that what a mom says when she sees herself in the mirror is what a daughter believes.
4: Wow, that's good.
5: When she sees herself in the mirror. Yeah. And the first time I heard this wasn't from research or anything. It was from a teenage girl who was gorgeous. And she said, my mom's on a diet. And I got to tell you the diet, because this is so crazy. She was on a hot dog and ice cream diet to lose weight. Yes. I don't know. Apparently, this mom thought
4: now
5: that if she only ate hot dogs,
4: I don't know.
5: But anyway.
6: We don't endorse that, by the way. That is not health advice from Focus on the Family.
5: No. We're not endorsing this. But this mom had tried diet after diet, fad after fad. And this teenage girl said, my mom looks in the mirror and tells herself out loud every day how ugly and fat she is. And she's in tears and she's like, I think my mom's beautiful. Mm. And I look just like her. So what does this say about me? Like, she was, this is, was a very verbal and mentally aware 15-year-old girl I was talking to, because most girls wouldn't be able to verbalize that.
4: Right.
5: That was the first time I heard it. And then research really does indicate that that's true. So, you know, moms, your daughters need you to hear you say, instead of when you get back from a run, how bad you feel right. about your body, they need you to hear you say, man, my legs were strong and fast today. That felt good.
4: Yeah.
5: And when you look in the mirror, they don't need to see you make faces at yourself. They need to see you affirming what God has created in you. Mm. You are a masterpiece created by God. That's what Ephesians says about us in 2:10, Ephesians 2:10. You are a masterpiece created by God. That word masterpiece is the word poema. And it basically is the name in that time used for an artist's highest work, their opus, if you will.
4: Yeah.
5: So that's what we are to God. Look at how beautiful this world is. Sunsets and northern lights. My husband is so tired of my obsession with chasing the northern lights. We are obsessed with the beauty God's created. And yet all of that pales in comparison to his poema, his masterpiece, which is us. We have to plant that truth in our daughters. And the best way we plant that is by believing it about ourselves. This truth is better caught than taught.
4: Yeah. Dana, I want to ask this question because I think it's endemic in the church. And again, this is general parenting 101, and it applies to both boys and girls that we are parenting, but leaning into the daughter-mother relationship. We project a certain perfection in Christian households.
5: Yeah.
4: And I get it. We want to live by the tenets of the faith. We want to pursue God with all our heart.
5: Yeah.
4: We want to do everything well. And even, you know, projecting to our children, sometimes without honesty, if I could say it that boldly, what we are as a family. Speak to the danger of that. And I think one of the dangers is your kids then go off to college or do whatever, and they've been bottled up in this fairly tight, more legalistic system, and then they're not prepared for what they're going to encounter.
5: Yeah.
4: So how does our honesty as a parent, as a mom with our daughter, how does that prepare her maybe better than trying to project perfection?
5: Yeah, we were big in the Gresh home, raising our kids to do two things. One, we said, I'm sorry when we parented poorly. Mom just lost her cool. Dad just was so busy that he ignored you. Whatever, we would stop and say, I'm sorry. I shouldn't have responded to you that way. Will you forgive me? That goes a long way. Because when you present this picture perfection, it's crazy making. You know, it's, our kids know we're not perfect. They see it. They see all our sin.
4: Better than anyone.
5: When the kids would see Bob and I fight, and when it wasn't fair, especially, we would sit down and apologize that they watched us fight and that we didn't fight fair. If you don't do that, it's like, I think a great example is if you walk into a room that smells like smoke, but you can't see any smoke in the air, you can't see any cigarettes in anyone's hands, and you're like, it seems like someone was smoking in here. And they say, no, nobody was smoking in here. You start to not trust your sense of smell, right? That's what we do to our kids when we aren't transparent to say, yeah, there's been some sin in this house. Your smelling is right.
4: The aroma is accurate.
5: That is a skill they need for the rest of their lives. And if there's hiding and posturing and legalism, to use your word, I detest legalism. Rules are okay, but rules without relationship are devastating to the future of our child.
4: Well, it leads to rebellion.
5: It leads to absolute rebellion. And so I think saying I'm sorry, but the other thing we said, and I don't know if you should do this because honestly, I think we could have said it better, but we told them we'd pay for the counseling in the future for what we were messing up.
4: I think we all said that.
5: We're going to pay for it.
4: We'll pay ahead.
5: And so I think what we gave our kids is, even to this day, this honest, open, transparent conversation, to where sometimes when I get together with my girls on monthly discipleship night, they'll say, I was really frustrated with you because, and they'll tell me like, I wasn't available to them, or I seemed like I was too busy right now. And then I talk through that, and that helps me push my reset button. It's still an open relationship, and they need to feel that way with Jesus. It's not that they need to feel that way with me. They need to feel that way with the Lord, and that sets them on a trajectory for wholeness their whole life.
4: Yeah, so good. Dan, it's flown by the time here, so thanks for being with us once again. It's always good to have you here. Let me turn to the listener. Focus on the Family is here to help you and your family to thrive in Christ. We want to equip you, both mom and dad, as you're raising the next generation. When you are grounded in the Lord, your relationships can flourish. They actually should flourish. That doesn't mean everything's going to be perfect, but you'll be able to walk the parenting journey knowing you're not alone. We offer a library of trusted resources, articles, programs like this one, videos, and so much more. It's all created by our parenting team to help you stay informed, stay encouraged, and equip you for every stage of your parenting journey. In fact, we have a video series with Dana and Christian influencer and mom, Whitney Lowe. It's free. You can sign up for that. They go even deeper into ways you can connect with your daughter, help her manage emotions, build healthy body confidence, grow in her identity in Christ, and handle conflict in positive ways. That's the answer to so many concerns of moms and parents. The series targets moms with younger girls so you can look ahead and start implementing some strategies to tighten your bond as she grows. We also have Dana's wonderful book, 8 Great Dates for Moms and Daughters. You'll find lots of fun, easy-to-use ideas for strengthening your relationship with your daughter, all centered on God's truth. And when you make a monthly pledge today of any amount, we'll send you the book as our way of saying thank you for supporting the ministry of Focus on the Family. Of course, if you can't commit to that monthly amount, we understand. We'll be happy to send it to you for a one-time gift of any amount. Let me share this note from Julie, who wrote in to tell us this, but also you, the donors. She said, I can't even begin to express how much Focus on the Family has meant to me over the years. I relied on you while raising my own daughters, and now they listen to the broadcast too. 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

0: More times than not, we probably really do care what people think of us. It's His Radio. I'm Joe. I'm in a Facebook group with all of my high school class. Yeah, from 30 years ago. And as we discuss things in that group, it's really interesting to me that most people all agree that in high school, we wish we didn't worry so much about what others thought. Because looking back now, it really didn't matter at all. It's kind of like what Dr. Seuss once said. Be who you are and say what you feel, because those who mind don't matter, and those who matter don't mind.
1: Some clouds rolling our way for the rest of today. Only a small in chance of a pop-up shower or thunderstorm area-wide, and our high right around 95. Scattered cloudiness for tonight, a low mid-70s, and dry and hot weather coming in Tuesday and Wednesday, highs middle 90s. Upper 90s in the forecast by Thursday and Friday. Plenty of sunshine both days. I'm meteorologist Jennifer Naramore with more uplifting and encouraging music next on His Radio 89.3.
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3: Here's

His Radio. I'm Ethan. A lot of times we are sitting down at our jobs. Maybe you've got a pretty stationary job. You don't do a lot of moving throughout the day. You're sitting at a computer getting your work done. But really, over time, you're not really helping your overall health. It's good to have exercise in your daily routine, even if it's a small little exercise. You know, maybe doing like an exercise snack, you know, just something that's going to just take a little bit of your overall day but be beneficial for you in the long run. In fact, a lot of times it's better for you to even take just 5 minutes of walking breaks every hour of your day, so that way it will not give you more of those effects of prolonged sitting. So think about that. If you just are sitting there for a while, get up, take a little walk around the office. Maybe go outside, get some fresh air, take those 5 minute walking breaks whenever you can, and trust me, it'll make it a lot better for you in the long run when it comes to your overall health.

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0: I'm Ethan, it's his radio. For the longest time, when people were traveling on the road and taking these big trips, they had travel stops along the way. And those were kind of like, you know, just quick refresher breaks. People would stop, eat something, maybe, you know, take a little time to just stretch, and then keep moving on. But nowadays, it feels like there are more and more travel stops that are more of a destination rather than just being a stop along the way to wherever you're going. And so, you know, Bucky's gas stations are everywhere. People love going to those. But now Dolly Parton herself is getting into the travel stop business with Dolly's Tennessean Travel Stop in Cornersville, Tennessee. It is now officially open for the public. And this is going to be one of those travel stops that's going to have a coffee shop called Cup of Ambition. They're going to have a whole barbecue restaurant inside where you can get some food. They've got all kinds of merchandise you could ever think of needing, but it's all Dolly Parton themed. And so now people are going to be making a stop, I feel like, in Cornersville, Tennessee, just to go to Dolly's Tennessean Travel Stop.
1: As summer begins, kids everywhere are outside, playing, growing, dreaming under the same sun. But not every child has what they need, no matter where they live. 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
3: This is Max Licato. Mark 1:35 says, Jesus went out and departed to a solitary place, and there he prayed. This dialogue must have been common among his friends. Has anyone seen Jesus? Oh, you know, he's up to the same thing. Praying again? Yep, he's been gone since sunrise. Jesus would even disappear for an entire night of prayer. Prayer for most of us isn't a matter of a month-long retreat or even an hour of meditation. It's a conversation with God while driving to work or waiting for an appointment. God will teach you to pray. We speak, He listens. He speaks, we listen. It's prayer in its purest form. God changes His people through such moments. Here's my challenge for you. Every day for 4 weeks, pray 4 minutes. Then get ready to connect with God like never before. This is Max Licato.
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0: 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Friday, July 3rd at the Pickens Outdoor Amphitheater. Our Fun Patrol will be there from 4 p.m. to 7 p.m. playing Spin to Win. 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

0: His radio, I'm Ethan. New things happen every day. Sometimes those new things can be detrimental, can be hard for us to overcome. When we get news, when we have something that we're not expecting come up in our lives, and just be in prayer for those things. Be praying that God would help to lead you through whatever complication may come your way. Know that He's always there, ready to listen to every word you speak, every prayer that you pray. If you need somebody to pray with you right now, we do have our prayer line number available. 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That's 866-987-7729 if you need some prayer right now. Let's go ahead and let's take a moment. Let's pray together. Lord, we just come to you today asking that you continue to watch over us in all things, Lord. We know that you are in control and we trust you to take care of us, Lord. I'm praying for a family that's worried right now. They're really just waiting to see what's going to unfold, but there's a baby boy that has an open heart surgery that's going on right now as we speak, Lord. And we know that you're already there with the doctors, with the nurses. You're giving them the movements of their hands to be able to take care of this open heart surgery for this little boy. And Father, I just pray that you would not only heal him, but also take his life and let it be a monumental witness to others. I pray that he would just be a testimony to your goodness and to your love and faithfulness, Lord. So be with this young boy and all his family as they are waiting in the room right now just for him to come out of this surgery. Father, I'm also praying for a family who's been going through a lot of issues with attacks of all kinds, physical, emotional attacks of others, and they're just feeling weary, feeling worn, and they just haven't found rest, Lord. I pray that you give them rest. Pray that you give them restoration of peace in their home, not only for themselves, but for those around them as well and the ones they are connected to. Father, I'm praying for a person who's just been excited because they finally got a job after waiting for so long, and application after application, interview after interview, they are now in a place where they can say they are employed, and they're so thankful to you, Lord. So thank you for providing for them. I just ask that you continue to be with them, watch over them, give them direction, help them to do their best work, knowing that they're doing it not just for the person who's in charge, but to you, the one who is Lord over all. We love you, Lord. We thank you for this day that you've given us. It is a gift because it is something that is in your hands that you molded and shaped. We love you and we continue to praise you. In the mighty name of Jesus, amen.
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0: His radio, I'm Ethan. Whenever I was a kid, I always liked to collect all my coins, put them in this little race car coin bank I had, and I would try to collect as many as possible because I knew if I had enough of those coins, I could take them up and turn them into cash and be able to use that to go and get something that I wanted. Well, a lot of times during the summer, the coins didn't really last very long because I always was a real, given into the sweet tooth that I had. I would always go and want to get a sweet treat. And so I would find myself going up to get some shaved ice from the shaved ice truck we had in town. And I had to use all my monies, had to use all my coins to get some. But here's the thing. I'm going to tell you right now, we've got an opportunity for you to get a free frozen sweet treat. It'll cost you no monies whatsoever. You don't have to take anything out of your coin bank. All you got to do is come and see us at one of our His Radio Chill Zone stops. We're going to have a number of places that we're visiting, and the first 100 people to show up will get a free frozen sweet treat. Now, our next stop is actually going to be tomorrow. If you are in the Greenville and Greer area, this is going to be for you. So tomorrow from 10 a.m., to 11 a.m., we are going to be at Century Park in Greer with Snow Hut Shaved Ice. Now, if you aren't near there, you want to see where we'll be near you, we do have all the different locations listed. 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
1: Some clouds rolling our way for the rest of today. Only a small in chance of a pop-up shower or thunderstorm area-wide, and our high right around 95. Scattered cloudiness for tonight, a low mid-70s, and dry and hot weather coming in Tuesday and Wednesday, highs middle 90s. Upper 90s in the forecast by Thursday and Friday, plenty of sunshine both days. I'm meteorologist Jennifer Naramore, with more uplifting and encouraging music next on His Radio 89.3.
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0: Lots of fun at Fleur Field this Saturday, July 4th for the Freedom Fest. Gates open at 6. Admission is free. 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

0: I'm Ethan, it's His Radio. A lot of times we have timelines for ourselves. We think there's a certain time that we should be married by, we should have kids by a certain point, and you know, you kind of just set up this timing of when everything should happen. But we got to remember something, that it's not whenever it's our timing that's going to have things take place, you know, because when it's not God's timing, we can't force it. But when it's God's timing, we can't stop it.
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1: Uplifting and encouraging.

So let it rain. Is Radio. I'm Ethan. My wife tells me that I don't know how to be quiet when it comes to how loud my voice is. She says I just naturally have a voice that carries a little bit louder than normal. She's like, if you try to whisper, it's a normal conversation for most people. And I'm like, okay, I get it. I am a little bit loud. Sometimes I can get really loud if I want to, but still, not the loudest person out there. In fact, that belongs to a man named Joseph, 58 years old, and he just proved he's the loudest person on earth because he ended up shouting the word now at a 122.4 decibel level. For comparison, that's about as loud as a chainsaw or a jet engine. So it's a pretty loud scream he's been able to do. He's a town crier in his local town when he does like special events. And he thought, I wonder if there's anything about, you know, being loud in the Guinness Book of World Records. He did find that you could try to break the world record for loudest person. And so he set out to do that and he accomplished it. So he has, I guess you could say, a loud mouth.

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0: Imagine. His Radio, I'm Ethan. You never know what Mornings with Liz and Brian is going to be about. There's all kinds of things they come up with, and they're just always going off on some hilarity. And you probably maybe want to go back and watch this morning's. If you haven't heard about them talking about the new patriotic Dairy Queen float, you can go back and actually watch that unfold through His Radio Plus. And this is a great way if you also want to watch the His Radio Mornings with Liz and Brian every morning from 6 to 9 a.m. You can do that on His Radio Plus through your smart TV. So it's free to download His Radio Plus. You can watch that live in the mornings. And then if you also want to go back, watch replays, you want to go back, see what you missed, His Radio Plus, the place to find that as well. So now, not only can you listen and enjoy His Radio Mornings with Liz and Brian, you can also watch everything that's going on.
1: Some clouds rolling our way for the rest of today. Only a small in chance of a pop-up shower or thunderstorm area-wide. And our high right around 95. Scattered cloudiness for tonight, a low mid-70s, and dry and hot weather coming in Tuesday and Wednesday, highs middle 90s. Upper 90s in the forecast by Thursday and Friday, plenty of sunshine both days. I'm meteorologist Jennifer Naramore, with more uplifting and encouraging music next on His Radio 89.3. His Radio!
2: After giving her life to Christ as a teenager, Yesenia felt called to serve in children's ministry in her own country, Nicaragua. Yesenia shares, "God has not only given me the privilege of working with children, but also of training teachers. 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
9: Looking for places to see fireworks? There are lots of options for you. Friday, you can go to Simpsonville for the Simply Freedom Fest. And then on Friday or Saturday, Easley's doing 2 days with their 4th of July festival. And Spartanburg is going to have things going on Saturday, July 4th for Red, White, and Boom.

0: He looks on you with love. 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

His Radio. I'm Ethan. Snacks, they come and they go. Sometimes companies will have a certain type of snack they release, and then if it doesn't take off, they just kind of let it swiftly go away. But there were some snacks that I just wish would come back. There was one in particular. I used to get this all the time when I was working at Kmart and I was, going on my lunch break. I would always go over to the snack section and I would get these M&M candy bars, and they were my favorite. I would stock up on these. I would get them every single week, and they were like my favorite ever. And then they discontinued them. They don't make them anymore. And I'm so sad. Like, I miss them. I wish I could just go and get one at the store right now, but it's just one of those things, right? We have to move on because we have no option to get them again. But I want to know, is there something that you miss? Maybe a snack that you wish that they would bring back that's been discontinued. I'd love to know, what is it for you? You can text in to 800-447-7234. Use the open mic on the My His Radio app. But what's a discontinued snack that you wish they would bring back?

0: is Radio. I'm Ethan. You know, there's a lot of things that come and go, things that you probably enjoy quite a bit, but then they're discontinued by companies, and it's kind of a tragedy because then you can't get that item anymore. Wanted to know if there's any snack that you loved that's been discontinued and you wish they would bring them back. Some great answers here. Brooke says the Butterfinger crisps. She said they were just delicious, and you know, I never got to try those, but I think it sounds pretty good. I would have gone for that if I could have, but now not available anymore. And then Rona says, well, you know what? I'm going to go to some food here that I've been just wanting them to bring back from Taco Bell, the Mexi-Melt. Her favorite thing, she says, also the three cheese enchiladas and chilies need to come back. I'm like, it's always the good stuff that they want to take away, right? Okay, what about you?
1: There used to be a Hershey's bar that was s'mores flavored. I wish they would bring that back. It was back in my high school days.
0: See, now that's smart. Why wouldn't they bring that back? Especially for like the summertime and everything. Like, I feel like, you know, s'mores is on the mind already. Why wouldn't you want to just keep that flavor? It's a classic. What about you?
2: Sky bars.
0: Sky bars. Okay, now this is a bit of a throwback, but this is one of those candy bars that was very popular from Necco. And it was kind of like a multi-layered candy bar. It had a peanut butter filling and then like a fudge and vanilla and caramel, kind of like four different, I guess, fillings in one bar. But it looks really, really good. It's like all these great ideas, and they must have had people like them, so why do they get rid of them? It's so frustrating. But maybe you've got a snack that you wish they would bring back that's been discontinued that you want to share this afternoon. Give us a little bit of a throwback to those good snacks we used to have. 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
3: Some clouds rolling our way for the rest of today. Only a small in chance of a pop-up shower or thunderstorm area-wide, and our high right around 95. Scattered cloudiness for tonight, a low mid-70s, and dry and hot weather coming in Tuesday and Wednesday, highs middle 90s. Upper 90s in the forecast by Thursday and Friday. Plenty of sunshine both days. I'm meteorologist Jennifer Naramore with more uplifting and encouraging music next on His Radio 89.3.
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0: and just rate the songs. 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
1: Time to run and have some fun. 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Start and finish line will be at Anderson County Courthouse with the 1 mile fun run at 7:30, the 5K at 8. There'll be awards and a costume contest.

0: pushing it.
1: His Radio, I'm Ethan. Sometimes your favorite snack gets taken away because it gets discontinued by the companies, and then you wish they would just bring it back. Wanted to know, what is something that you wish companies would bring back? Some different snacks that have been discontinued. Well, Rona says the Mars bar. Got to bring back the Mars bar, one of the original, one of the classic candy bars. I feel like it'd be great for them to bring those Mars bars back. Also, Don says, hey, you know, it's not necessarily a snack, but I would love to see the return of the Chick-fil-A chicken salad sandwich. You know, I mean, I feel like it's a staple, right? Chicken's their thing. Why wouldn't they just leave that on the menu all year round? Sounds like a good idea to me. And then Brian says, I really wish they'd bring back the soda Surge. I remember Surge. It was one of those drinks. They'd have the advertisements. It was like the cool drink. It was that green and like the black lettering and like the, you know, very grungy kind of look to it. But that was like a super energy drink almost back in the day. So yeah, I really feel like there'd be a big case for people wanting Surge to make a comeback. So who knows if they'll ever bring back our favorite snacks, but I really hope they do.

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is Radio. I'm Ethan. If you're going on a long road trip this summer, maybe you're going to be going to a place somewhere you've never been before. Maybe you're going across the country and you're going to be on the road for a long time. I'm sure you've got some games that you always play when you're doing a road trip. I mean, I remember growing up playing all kinds of different road trip games with my sisters. You know, we had ones with billboards, license plates, things like that. Want to know, what is it that you love to do? What is those road trip games that you always play with your family anytime you're going on a big old road trip together? Let me know. What's your favorite road trip game to do with your family on the road? 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What is that road trip game you love to do? 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
2: 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I'm about to

0: His radio. I'm Ethan. You know, there's a lot of people getting ready to head out on the road this summer, going on a big road trip. Maybe you're one of those people who's going to be out driving with your family, and you may have some road trip games you like to play with the fam, some things that you guys always do. It's just tradition. It's what you like to do. Wanted to know, what are your favorite road trip games that you play with your family? Now, Christy texted in. Christy says that her family always counts how many Teslas they see on the road. And yes, that number is just going up. It makes me think of the days back when we were younger, you know, how there was always the Volkswagen Beetles everywhere, and you'd say like slug bug, you know, and you'd have to like slap the person on the side of you or something like that. It was like always a thing. If you saw a Volkswagen Beetle, you had to like, you know, point it out and the color and everything. But now it's like Teslas. She's totally right. My wife and I do this all the time. We see a Tesla like out on the road and we go, hey, look, Tesla. Every single time. I don't know why. It's like knee-jerk reaction, but it's a game now to see how many we can spot. So we're just like you, Christy, and your family. We do the same thing. Maybe you've got something that you like to do and you want to share it this afternoon as well. You want to join in on the fun. Let us know. What is a road trip game you like to play with your family? If you want to text in, you can do that to 800-447-7234. You can also use the open mic on the My His Radio app. Just want to know what your favorite road trip games are to play with your family.
1: Some clouds rolling our way for the rest of today. Only a small in chance of a pop-up shower or thunderstorm area-wide, at our high right around 95. Scattered cloudiness for tonight, a low mid-70s, and dry and hot weather coming in Tuesday and Wednesday, highs middle 90s. Upper 90s in the forecast by Thursday and Friday. Plenty of sunshine both days. I'm meteorologist Jennifer Naramore with more uplifting and encouraging music next on His Radio 89.3.
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0: You love fireworks so much, you just can't wait till Saturday. 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
0: Thankfully, on the road and in your life, God is already there. 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

0: 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I don't care if they remember me. Only Jesus.
1: His Radio, I'm Ethan. Well, there's a lot of people who are going to be heading out on the road, going to be taking some road trips this summer. Wanted to know if there's any road trip games that you like to play with your family, and that is always something that you do together. So what is that road trip game you love to play with the fam?
2: We really like to play Which Animal Am I Thinking About? So one person picks an animal, and the other people in the car all get to ask one question to try to figure out what it is. So some of the questions are like, where do you live? How many legs do you have? Or do you have legs? Do you like water? What do you eat? It's pretty fun.
1: Yeah, I love that. What animal am I? Trying to figure it out by asking questions. It's almost like 20 questions, but with a specific category, too. Okay, what about you?
3: We used to play Count the Cows. People would take one side of the road, the left side. Somebody would take the right side, and you'd count the cows when you went past them. And if you hit a cemetery on your side of the road, you would lose your cows and have to start again. And then when you got to where you got to your destination, whoever had the most cows when you got there won.
1: Oh, yes, the classic cows and cemeteries. That's a good one to play, especially if you're going to be out in the countryside for a long period of time. Definitely play that one. What about you?
4: We used to play the alphabet game, to where you start with A, you had to find a sign and it had a word that started with A, and then you go to B, and then you go all the way down to Z. And then we'd also play how many states of license plates you can find, how many states you can find, and whoever got the most would win. And of course, if you could find all 50 states, that was even better.
1: Yeah, that's always a challenge too, because, you know, places like Hawaii, Alaska, a lot harder to find than you might think. So some great ideas, maybe some inspiration for you if you're going to be going on a road trip this summer. Now you've got some other road trip games that you can play with your fam.

0: Arthur.
1: His radio, I'm Ethan. You know, there are some things that I feel like we all can agree on for the most part. Like, if you're going to make a peanut butter and jelly sandwich, we all make it one way. You put the peanut butter on, then you put the jelly on, and you put them together, right? Well, not necessarily, because this mom was sharing how her daughter makes her peanut butter and jelly sandwich.
2: When you're making a peanut butter and jelly sandwich, do you take the peanut butter and put it on the bread and the jelly and put it on the bread? Or do you take the peanut butter and the jelly and get another bowl out, mix it all together, and then put it on the bread?
1: Yeah, see, that's the thing. Her daughter takes peanut butter and jelly and puts it in a bowl and then stirs it together before putting it on the bread. Now, I know this is going to be strange, but some people will understand this if you have the same kind of feeling. I don't like to mix things before they're already, like, being put on the bread. You know, like, I would not do that because to me, that's weird, mixing the two things together. I understand they're going to mix together when you put them on the bread, but it's just the process, right? So I don't know. I just can't get behind this idea. But maybe you have those jars. I've seen them at the store that already have the jelly and peanut butter mixed. Maybe you're a fan of that. If not, then understandable. Just do it the old-fashioned way. Peanut butter first, then jelly.
3: Some clouds rolling our way for the rest of today. Only a small in chance of a pop-up shower or thunderstorm area-wide. And our high right around 95. Scattered cloudiness for tonight, a low mid-70s. And dry and hot weather coming in Tuesday and Wednesday. Highs middle 90s. Upper 90s in the forecast by Thursday and Friday. Plenty of sunshine both days. I'm meteorologist Jennifer Naramore. With more uplifting and encouraging music next on his radio, 89.3.
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1: 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Friday, July 3rd at the Pickens Outdoor Amphitheater. 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There'll be music, food.

I'm Ethan. It's His Radio. I want to say a big thank you for those who are listening right now, for those who are giving and supporting our ministry, for those who've been praying for our ministry for many years, who've been there from the beginning, for those who just started listening for the first time. In other words, thank you to you for being a part of His Radio. We know that our ministry is here because God is choosing to use something like a radio station to reach people, to give people an opportunity to know Him and love Him, and it's all for His good. So we are here to serve our God. We hope we do it in a good way, and thank you for making it possible.

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His radio. I'm Ethan. A great reminder that I saw on Facebook today, somebody posted this, and I just think it's a great thing to always put into our minds that when it's not God's timing, you can't force it. When it's God's timing, you can't stop it.

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1: Hey, I'm Ethan. It's his radio. The majority of people who are working right now are going to be sitting for the majority of the day. You're just very stationary. You don't do a lot of movement, and that's not good because overall, your health is going to be affected by it. You're going to find yourself having more fatigue. You're going to feel a little less productive because you are staring at a screen sitting for a long period of time. So what do you do? Well, how about just taking a little bit of a break? 5 minutes is what's recommended. 5 minutes of walking around. You could take it outside. You could just walk around the office, whatever. But just to get yourself moving to help you to not feel so lethargic, to be able to give you a little bit of energy. Do it every hour. Just 5 minutes. Take a little break. Go back to your desk and you will see improvement.
2: It's going to be a dry and hot go of it for the next several days. No rain in the forecast until maybe Saturday night. Tonight, partly cloudy, our low mid-70s, middle 90s, moving our way for Tuesday and Wednesday with plenty of sun. Lots of sunshine in the forecast for Thursday and for Friday with highs upper 90s. Upper 90s in the forecast, folks, for Independence Day. I'm meteorologist Jennifer Naramore with more uplifting and encouraging music next on His Radio 89.3.
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7: Hey, I'm Season, and I'm a joy bringer. Confession. 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Rest is a core value of being a joy bringer. 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

His Radio, I'm Ethan. Do you love free things? 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It costs you nothing except for having a great old time with your family. 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If you're in the Greenville, South Carolina area, then you need to come on by to Greer. We're going to be at Century Park from 10 to 11 with Snow Hut Shaved Ice Shop. 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We're coming to other places throughout the summer as well. Maybe one place near you. 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

0: His Radio. I'm Ethan. There's a new place to stop along the way if you are doing a little bit of traveling through Tennessee. Well, Dolly Parton now has her very own truck stop. It's called the Dolly Parton Tennessean Travel Stop. It's in Cornersville, Tennessee. It's about an hour south of Nashville, and it's officially open now. It's going to be very similar to like if you were going to like a Buc-ee's stop or something like that. Lots of different product, but they've also got a coffee shop with some cup of ambition. They've got also a barbecue, a restaurant kind of thing where you can go and get food. And there's even tables to sit down and eat. So it's supposed to be a way for you to take a little bit of time to rest, relax, get your refueling done, not just for your vehicle, but also for yourself, and enjoy some Dolly Parton-esque things.
1: It's going to be a dry and hot go of it for the next several days. No rain in the forecast until maybe Saturday night. Tonight, partly cloudy, our low mid-70s, middle 90s, moving our way for Tuesday and Wednesday with plenty of sun. Lots of sunshine in the forecast for Thursday and for Friday with highs upper 90s. Upper 90s in the forecast, folks, for Independence Day. I'm meteorologist Jennifer Naira Moore with more uplifting and encouraging music next on His Radio 89.3.
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1: Andrew Rip on his radio, I Do It Again. Hi, I'm Donna Cruz. Hopefully you've had moments like this in your life. Maybe you're in that season right now where you just feel like, wow, God is blessing me. He's blessing my family. Friendships are good. Marriage is good. Kids are good. Work is good. It can be a little too easy in these times to do what I call the gathering. Like, picture yourself in front of a big table and it's got a lot of stuff on it that you really want and it's all yours. So you want to secure it. You kind of circle your arms around the whole pile and then slowly scooch it in towards you so it can't be taken away. I've done that before. I call it taking control. It might feel pretty secure and pretty comfortable, but those blessings, as they're called by God, aren't meant to just be kept to ourselves. Sometimes it's purely emotional and you're finally out of the rut or the chaos is finally passing. And after having gone through a season, a long season of chaos in my own life, I've noticed this too. The opportunities to turn around and see, wow, who have I left behind in all of this that could really use my support right now? Or maybe it's beyond emotional and you've been blessed financially. Ordering a couple of bags of groceries for a neighbor you know is in need goes a long way. God's nature is to bless us. It's what he wants to do. And when we are mindful that these blessings are to flow through us, not to be gathered and kept by us, we actually become more godly because we're mimicking him and we're showing love and we're sharing generosity. And this is something I hope for, to not lose sight of these moments, these easy moments, these comfortable times, and what God's purpose might be for blessing us at that point in our life. It's one of the things also that's contagious that we don't mind at all any time of the year, and that's kindness.
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0: Elevation Rhythm, that's Washed on his radio. I'm Donna Cruz. It is heartbreaking, the devastation we have seen in Venezuela after the two earthquakes in such a densely populated area. Maybe you're like me and you have friends that still have family connections there with so many missing and so many displaced. Thank God for organizations like Convoy of Hope had boots on the ground already, and they are helping families with a place to sleep and food to eat, but they're also praying with families. And that's something that we can do. We can practically help out by donating and by praying for the relief organizations, praying for families, and even praying for comfort for those here in the United States that have friends and family in Venezuela that they are terribly worried about, that they haven't been able to get in touch with yet. And if we can ever lift you in prayer about this or anything else, please reach out with a call or a text. The number is 866-987-PRAY.
1: It's going to be a dry and hot go of it for the next several days. No rain in the forecast until maybe Saturday night. Tonight, partly cloudy, our low mid-70s, middle 90s, moving our way for Tuesday and Wednesday with plenty of sun. Lots of sunshine in the forecast for Thursday and for Friday with highs upper 90s. Upper 90s in the forecast, folks, for Independence Day. I'm meteorologist Jennifer Naramore with more uplifting and encouraging music next on His Radio 89.3.
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